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Max 93.1 The Island's Rock Heartbreaker from Pat Benatar. Happy Thanksgiving. Lee Ruby behind the wheel all the way until noon today. A lot to be thankful for. We'll be talking about that and much, much more. Here is Hard to Laugh.

Max 93.1 The Island's Rock. That is Bittersweet Symphony, The Verve. Happy, happy Thanksgiving. I hope you've had a great time so far. Still some celebrating to take care of. I've got myself a bit of a dinner later on today. I'm hoping to make sure I can get down to Eastlink Center for the Charlottetown Islanders game. They are playing a very special 2 o'clock game. So for a lot of you, perfect amount of time to check out the game, be home just in time for dinner, and then continuing your Thanksgiving fun with family, friends, loved ones. And man, I was loving last week where we were going over some great things to do with some of those leftovers that you had. And we'll talk about some more amazing things that you can still squeeze in through the rest of the day. Here is the Paolas. It is Eyes of a Stranger on Max 93.1.

0: Max 93.1 The Islands Rock. Superman's Dead. OLP on MAX. My name's Lee Ruby. We have got a very special Thanksgiving Monday going on. I get to work a little bit of overtime today to spend some extra time with you up until noon. Usually I'm punching the clock here until 10 o'clock, but because it is a very special day, I wanted to make sure I stuck around a little bit longer and not only made sure that we enjoy the rest of this holiday Monday, but we kind of set the table for what's going on over the course of the week. A bit of a shortened one, because who doesn't love a long weekend? You know what I'm talking about. I've got great rock to keep you company along with myself, who's going to get nice and comfortable. I'm finishing my coffee. I hope you're enjoying whatever beverage you have in your hand. And let's keep the good times rolling. Journey in just a sec.
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0: Separate Ways, that is Journey on the Island's Rock Max 93.1. My name is Lee Ruby. Happy Thanksgiving. Just getting comfortable. Let's keep the good times rolling.
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0: Max 93.1, the Islands Rock, the Killers, Somebody Told Me. My name's Lee Ruby, and I know we threw down the Vogue Optical web poll question all the way back on Friday there, but still fitting. We want to know, what are you serving for Thanksgiving dinner? Maybe you've already done it, maybe you're doing it again, but a lot of great options there. See, me, I kind of like to change it up. I like to have different meals throughout the weekend, just so I don't overdo it on one food item, but you've got your turkey, your ham, your chicken, your pot roast. You also have something vegetarian friendly because we don't want to leave anybody out. Everyone should be thankful and everyone should be enjoying a wonderful meal. Maybe you've already had one and you haven't had a chance to share it yet on the web poll. Highly recommend we do that. And then tomorrow I'll reveal the results and roll out a brand new question.
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Max 93 on the Islands Rock, ahead by a century, the tragically hip Happy Thanksgiving. Lee joining you until noon. This is Wanted, Dead or Alive. Bon Jovi.

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0: are going to be a lot of fun. I'm joining you until noon, so we got a lot of great stuff going that way. Speaking of joining me, we're taking a week off on Pause and Reflect this week, but don't you worry. Ashley's going to be making her return with the PEI Humane Society and our friends at Subaru of Charlottetown. So maybe you have some questions. I've seen a lot of people over the course of the weekend out walking their dogs and just enjoying this time of the year. And maybe you're curious about a few things, and Ashley can get y'all cleared up. You have just over a week to get those questions in. You never know. We might be addressing your question on air. Max931.ca is where to go. You can also go to PEIHumaneSociety.com.
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Max 93.1, the Islands rock and roll from Led Zeppelin. My name's Lee. It is, well, a wonderful Thanksgiving Monday. Thanks for making me a part of it and also making Blondie appear a part of it. Here's Call Me on Max.

0: Max 93.1 The Islands Rock. Feel it again. Honeymoon Suite. My name is Lee Ruby. How has your day been so far? I hope it's extra awesome. I hope you've been extra thankful all weekend. I got to be honest with you. I do have a meal later on tonight lined up, but I am in, I'm going to call it behavior mode, because my goodness, I have been, well, enjoying things a little bit more than I should have, but that's not going to stop me from getting extra food into me tonight. But I want to make sure I do it on a responsible capacity, because a lot of stuffing, a lot of turkey, and a lot of potatoes. You know what I'm talking about, but that's okay. Tomorrow we're right back to it. And I had mentioned last week, I did a post on what you like to do with your leftovers. A lot of great options out there. You can add to the list, because some of that needs to be top of mind anyways, because we have a lot of people who are making soups out of it. You got yourself a leftover turkey sandwich, or even a Thanksgiving wrap. I'd seen that pop up, and you can just reheat what you got there and just have it exactly as you prepared it the day before or days before, depending on when you crushed that amazing stuff. But if you want to add to the list, please do. Head to the Facebook page right now.
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9: Our forecast is calling for showers today. We're going to see a high around 15. Tonight, expect showers to end in cloudy sky with a low down to 5. Tomorrow, cloudy and a high of 9.
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Max 93.1 The Island's Rock, 5440 with Ocean Pearl. My name is Lee Ruby. Happy, happy Thanksgiving. I am very thankful to be a part of your morning and almost into your afternoon because I'm just getting nice and comfortable here. You can hang out with me all the way until noon today. I was talking about, well, some of the meals we've been having, but what I've been sleeping on a little bit is the dessert. You know what I'm talking about? Now, granted, it doesn't always come as a dessert for me. Sometimes when I'm thrown in a movie, I'm like, well, I could have popcorn, I could have carrots and dip, or, hear me out, I could finish some more of this leftover pumpkin pie that's going on, pecan pie, butter tarts, the apple crisps around this time of the year. So many amazing treats that come our way. I kind of look at this one as a bit of a teaser to Christmas. I know, I'm not trying to jump Halloween, but the meals are similar, I find. Thanksgiving, Christmas time, usually rocking the same kind of delicious, delicious treats along the way. Maybe you've got yourself one you're baking right now, and I hope your kitchen smells delicious for whatever you are planning to bring along to your next Thanksgiving meal. Here is Run Like Hell. It's Pink Floyd.

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Max 93.1, the Islands Rock. That is Tom Sawyer from Rush. My name's Lee. Happy Monday. Happy Thanksgiving. How's your day been? Or how's your weekend been, rather? Mine's been awesome. Been mixing some business with pleasure. So I've got really no complaints there. I think it's just going to be an amazing finale of the long weekend. And then we can really start to hit the ground.

0: also get a lot of fun in. It's going to be, you know, a nice time, maybe go for a walk or something like that. Enjoy the outdoors too, and make sure you bring me along with you.
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Max 93.1 The Islands Rock. That is Take the Money and Run, Steve Miller Band. Happy Thanksgiving. So many things to be thankful for on this incredible Monday. And thankful for Pearl Jam. Here's Eden Flow.

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0: Max 93.1 The Islands Rock, taking a whole big sugar. My name's Lee Ruby. Happy Thanksgiving. I know maybe you got some, you know, plans going on, maybe a Thanksgiving dinner along the way. Almost dropped the C word there, but no, same vibe for meals for me. That's why I usually end up getting the two blended together. But regardless, let's pretend your meal is set up for 5 o'clock tonight, maybe 6 o'clock. Know what you can do before? And check out our Charlottetown Islanders. They're playing tonight, or today rather. They're on a 2 o'clock matinee game at the East Link Center. This team has been just an absolute blast to watch, and we want to continue along rooting them on, and I keep you posted. I'm fortunate enough to be joined every Wednesday by Scott Harris from the Charlottetown Islanders for the Islanders wraparound to make sure we know what's going on in the inner workings of the team. You know what I mean? We want to make sure that we're keeping up to what's going on. Things over the course of the season can change on a dime, and they are very, very, very adamant about keeping you informed every step of the way. He joins me again just after 9 o'clock on Wednesday for the Islanders wraparound.
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6: Our forecast is calling for showers today. We're going to see a high around 15. Tonight, expect showers to end, then cloudy sky with a low down to 5. Tomorrow, cloudy and a high of 9.
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Max 93.1 The Islands Rock, thinking of you from Harlequin. Happy Holiday Monday. Happy Thanksgiving. My name's Lee Ruby, and if you're wondering how I sound so enthusiastic, espresso and water have been my friend this morning because I have been a little bit, well, overserved, but fortunately not in the alcohol variety, just in the carb variety, because a lot of stuffing, a lot of potatoes, and a lot of good time, and a lot to be thankful about. We still have a lot of Thanksgiving celebration to take care of over the course of the day, and more great music. This is The Unforgiven from Matalachia on Max 93.1.

big disgrace, waving your

Max 93 on the Islands Rock this flight tonight from Nazareth. My name is Lee Ruby. Happy Thanksgiving. You know what I got into Saturday? Right before I went to bed, I had an earlier night, but I threw down Varsity Blues. Remember that flick? Oh, man. John Moxon, Lance Harbor, Twitter. That's what I'm talking about. Well, as I was watching that movie, I couldn't help but have the blood start pumping when this tune started cranking along to show them that they were cueing the comeback. This is Foo Fighters, one of my favorites. 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

0: my Thanksgiving festivities, but once I'm back in the table again, or back in the saddle tomorrow, I'll be on the in the table later on, but back in the saddle tomorrow, we're bringing all the fun. I'll be bringing the Rock Report back to you. We're also going to make sure we can let you know of what's going on, even leading into next weekend, because it is that time of the year where it's a little quieter on PEI, but there's a lot of really great things you can still do too. You know what I mean? And I always want to make sure that you are informed so that you know exactly what you can do to be prepared and get out and about. The weather is still great. I'm still digging it, hoping to still swing some of the clubs as well too. Are you trying to sneak in some last minute golf? I hope you are. Back to the Rock in just a sec.
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Max 93.1 The Islands Rock China Grove. That is the Doobie Brothers. My name is Lee. They're not going to be joined by their friends right now, but that show or shows in LA is looking dynamite. Aerosmith right now. Dude looks like a lady.

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0: Max 93.1, The Islands Rock, Young and Restless. That is Prism. My name's Lee Ruby. Happy Thanksgiving. The Islanders are playing at 2 o'clock today. Are you going down to Eastlink for that? If you are, I think there are still tickets available that you can grab at the Eastlink Center box office. But this team has just been so exciting to watch so far. And the great thing about it is, Scott Harris puts it perfectly, you just don't know what to expect on any given night. But what you can expect, in this case, in an afternoon, is a hard-working team who's going to keep it exciting every step of the way. That is the kind of hockey I enjoy watching. The NHL season's in its infancy. The MLB is starting to power on towards World Series. Now, we don't got the Jays going right now, but that's okay. And the NFL off and running. It's that perfect mishmash where all my favorite sports are kind of all going on at once, and we can root on a bunch of different teams and follow everywhere. So you know what I mean? And also, we're going to rock right here.
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7: Our forecast is calling for showers today. We're going to see a high around 15. Tonight, expect showers to end, then cloudy sky with a low down to 5. Tomorrow, cloudy and a high of 9.
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That is Red Rider. Happy Thanksgiving Monday. Lee Ruby joining you until noon. Here is Scar Tissue.

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Max 93.1 The Islands Rock. She ain't pretty from the Northern Pikes. I was giggling because a few years ago I was in a golf tournament. I played along with Brian from the band there. Fantastic guitar player. Great guy. Loves orange. Just throwing that one out there. If you ever need that tidbit of information, you got it straight there from me. Here is You Give Love a Bad Name. Bon Jovi. Shut up!

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Rock and roll today. Kim Mitchell, I'm doing my Thanksgiving duty today. My name is Lee Ruby, here until noon. Islanders play at 2. I'm a lot more enthusiastic than I expected to be based on all the carbs that I've consumed over the course of the weekend. I have one more meal ahead of me. I'm going to behave. I'm going to pace myself, strategize good, to focus on the veggies. And even the veggies are done up with like the butter and all that good stuff. So, I mean, it's the best of the worst decision for me. And then maybe I'll only take one round of dessert. We'll cross that bridge when we get there. Right now, it's Interstate Love Song. Here's STP on MAX.

0: Max 93.1 The Islands Rock, Hope and Ruin the Truths. My name is Lee Ruby. Happy Thanksgiving. I hope you're doing great. I'm fantastic. I've got all the caffeine into me I need to get me through two more Thanksgiving meals if I need to, but I've only got one more left on the docket. Keep an eye on the Facebook page too, because last week I made a post about what to do with your leftovers. Maybe you've got a new idea, a new inspiration that's come up since Friday and you want to re-comment again. Please feel free to do that. It's always nice to go out to school off each other, how we can stretch our food, but also me as a foodie and, a little bit of an amateur chef myself. Anyway, you can kind of transform it to make it into something new, because if you have the same meal a few days in a row, you don't want to get tired of it, but you want to use what you got left and give it a new kind of life. So if you have some really good ideas for that, I know soups and stews, that's my jam, but I'm trying to be a little bit more creative than that. Maybe head to the Facebook page. You'll see it from Friday. Just chime in. There's a lot of comments there right now, but we can always use more.
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0: Max 93.1 The Islands Rock. I like to rock. April 1, and I like to rock too. My name's Lee Holmes, stretching it. 2 o'clock today. We've got puck drop at the East Link Center. So if you can't attend the game, maybe you've got a Thanksgiving afternoon planned, like a lupper, if you will. Cause I know brunch is a little bit different for Thanksgiving, but sometimes you have like the later lunch, early supper kind of thing. Well, you don't want to miss a moment of the Islanders game, but we've got it right here as well. The call starts at 2 o'clock. That way you can follow along our favorite QMJHL team right in our backyard if you don't have the luxury of making it down to East Link Center. But if you plan to, there is still time to get there. I'm hoping to squeeze it in on my way to my dinner. I'm still trying to navigate those plans now. I'm just waiting on the final plans. You saw me there Friday, but I'm just trying to figure out if I can get there today. I'll know in a little bit, but regardless, I'll be following along here on Max if I can't be there in person.
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15: Our forecast is calling for showers today. We're going to see a high around 15. Tonight, expect showers to end, then cloudy sky with a low down to 5. Tomorrow, cloudy and a high of 9.

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1: I found me a reason, so check me tomorrow. We'll see if I'm leaking.

Max 93.1, the Islands Rock. Hello, Time Bomb, Matthew Good. Lee Ruby, one final time. Happy Thanksgiving. I'll be back again tomorrow, the usual time, 6 till 10. All the fun. We'll be bringing you the Rock Report. I'm also going to look in the world to see what is something that might make us shake our head and, as I like to say, maybe mumble a profanity or two under our breath and make you feel a little bit better about your behaviors and actions. Maybe you did something that embarrassed you over the weekend, but don't worry. We'll find somebody who can one-up you and make you feel a lot better about yourself and get you talking at work around the water cooler. I have got to step on out of here. You enjoy the rest of your Thanksgiving. I can't wait to talk to you again tomorrow. Here is David Bowie, and this is Modern Love. We'll

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5: Our forecast is calling for showers today. We're going to see a high around 15. Tonight, expect showers to end in cloudy sky with a low down to 5. Tomorrow, cloudy and a high of 9.
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2: 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All the action, all season long. We love our hockey on PEI. 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

0: Good afternoon, hockey fans. Happy Thanksgiving Monday. Welcome from the Eastlink Center here in Charlottetown, where this afternoon Max 93.1 is pleased to be bringing you Charlottetown Islanders hockey, brought to you by Mr. Lumen Tire, as the Islanders take on the Rouyn-Noranda Huskies. Hello, everyone. George Matthews with you, along with Corey Arstone, to bring you the play-by-play of this afternoon's Quebec Maritime Junior Hockey League action. Charlottetown, they are tied for second in the queue with a record of 5-3-2. And this afternoon's action will be the Islanders' third game in 4 days. They're coming in off a nail-biting 4-3 road loss to the St. John Sea Dogs on Saturday afternoon. Now, for the Islanders, it would be their sixth outing out of 10 that has been decided by a single goal. Now, Rouyn-Noranda, they are tied for 11th overall in league play with a record of 4-3-2. They're coming in off a 2-1 shootout win over Moncton on Saturday. So up next, Corey Arstone. And this afternoon's Island Auto Supply game overview, you're listening to Mr. Lumen Tire, Charlottetown Islanders hockey at Max 93.1.
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0: 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George Matthews, Corey Arsenault with you. The Islanders coming in off a 4-3 road loss to St. John, Corey, on Saturday afternoon. Islanders 4-1. They were down after two periods of play. Come back in the third, outscoring the Sea Dogs 2-0, outshooting them 15-7 in that third period. Impressive third period for the Charlottetown Islanders, despite the 4-3 loss.
5: Yeah, and for the Islanders, it's just about starting on time, right? But, you know, sometimes you have to tip your hat to the opposition as well. I thought St. John was as good as any team as I've seen early on this season. Jim Holt and Guy Girard certainly have been playing a strong brand of hockey, and they have some talent to go around with it. For the Islanders, I thought second period, you know, was scoreless after 20. I thought in the second period things got a little bit sloppy. They had a tough time on line changes, getting pucks deep, and in turn gave up a lot of odd man rushes and just too many grade A opportunities for the Sea Dogs that have talented goal scorers like Alexi Joseph, and you give those guys opportunities, they're going to put the puck in the back of the net. But as we've seen all season long here, the game's not over till it's over, and the Islanders certainly pushed in the third period. Now St. John may have taken their foot off the gas a little bit, but either way, they made it a game. But it's about results, and for the Islanders, not the result they were looking for, but you know, a good measuring stick for them here moving forward.
0: Now, you talk about the results. They are what they are. Charlottetown minus 55. In shots for and against so far after nine games this season. That would be a pretty significant number, over 60 starts this year, if it was to continue that way. But having looked at it at that particular point, you look at the Charlottetown Islanders, their youth off the blue line. Again, they've got six defensemen, 17 and under. There's a period of time of development here for these younger defense when you're looking to tighten things up. You talk about the odd man rushes, a lot of three-on-twos, a lot of two-on-ones. That has to be gapped out, I would say, as we go through the season here.
5: But the biggest surprise, yes, they're giving up shots, but they've scored the second most goals in the queue this season as well with 43, only trailing Rimouski with 51. So, you know, that to me is the positive here right now. They're finding contributions up and down. I thought it was the fourth line on Saturday afternoon. Hugo Charron, a big goal to ignite. Nolan Dunn, he had three goals last year. Already this year, he's up to seven. So, I mean, you know, different guys. So, KJ Eccleston has a handful of five
0: Trombley
5: goals here,
0: well.
5: Right? Trombley's got five. So, I mean, you know, Shields, Butler, they're at, you know, Shields is at a point of game. Butler's, you know, second in league scoring. Owen Conrad leads all defensemen in scoring. So, you know, I think that's a brand of maybe John Mitchell's style, that he wants to create offense. He wants to get up and go. When you get up and go, sometimes you're going to give up some as well, right? I mean, you watch the defense. They're activating Cage Flory every opportunity. Nathan Frost, every opportunity he gets, they're all jumping up trying to create offense in the offensive zone. Unfortunately, the flip side to that is you're going to give up great A opportunities, and they're willing to roll that dice with the goaltending tandem they have here in Charlottetown with number one Donald Hickey going here this afternoon. So, you know, they're scoring goals. It's an exciting brand of hockey, but as you mentioned, you know, they don't want to be giving up that much rubber, and the shot difference is something, you know, it's not perfect. It's junior hockey. It's a work in progress. But for the Islanders, they've surprised a lot of teams so far this season out of the gate. I think they've surprised their own fan base as well with the amount of goals that are going in at a great rate here early on in the season.
0: Miranda, of course, playing 8 of 10 on the road. Not an easy road trip so far for them. Team defense seems to be a strong point for them. Fourth in the league in goals against. And the goaltender we see here this afternoon is pretty significant in goal for them. He's got some pretty good numbers in Raymond. He's got his goals against average is second in the league. Save percentage at 92%, third in the league as well.
5: Yeah, I mean, Alexander Raymond is certainly a guy that, you know, drafted after only playing 15 games last year into the NHL to the Colorado Avalanche. And for the Islanders, you know, they're going to have their hands full because he's one of the top goaltenders. And this Rouyn-Noranda Huskies team, perennial, you know, defense first. They do it right up and around. They're a market that is, you know, certainly one of the tops for small markets in the CHL. They continue to produce great hockey players up there. It's a tremendous hockey town, and should be a good matchup here this afternoon.
0: Up next, Corey Hairston and head coach John Mitchell, and this afternoon's Nissan Propane Coaches Interview. 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
20: Welcome back to our Charlton Islanders pregame show. Guesting with us, as always, on game day, the head coach of the Charlton Islanders, John Mitchell, and our Nissan Propane coaches interview. And John, first of all, happy Thanksgiving. A lot to be thankful for. Certainly playing a hockey game here this afternoon against the Rouyn-Noranda Huskies. This team, Rouyn, they've been on the road for a while. 10 days. They've played six games. This will be their sixth game so far. And this is a team that, you know what, has some talent. And looks to be a good matchup here this afternoon.
21: Yeah, you know what? They play an aggressive style of hockey, you know, a little bit similar in the way we play, to be quite honest, right? We're trying to play in straight lines. We're trying to get on the forecheck and be aggressive and take time and space away. So they're a team that works. And so this is going to be a good challenge for us today.
20: Your team coming off a disappointing loss in St. John on Saturday afternoon, 4-3. I mean, St. John probably as good of a team personally as I've seen this year, but I would have to say that you probably weren't overly thrilled with the opening 40 minutes.
21: No, definitely not. You know, and then you have to give that team credit. They're a good hockey team. They're coached well, as you know, obviously. And at the end of the day, you know, we got into the rink a little bit late, and that's no excuse. Sometimes it works out in your favor where you don't have to think and you just go out there and play. But we looked a little sluggish, a little lethargic in the first two periods. And, you know, maybe St. John took their foot off the gas a little bit in the third period, and that let us get the opportunity to crawl back into the game. But, you know, for the first two periods, you know, that wasn't typical of how we want to play hockey, right? Just giving up far too many odd man rushes. So, you know, it's back to, you know, after today's game, obviously we get to get back to a little bit of practice, at least one practice before we play again on Wednesday. But things that we have to look at and clean up if we want to play with the big boys of the league.
20: You know, and but the fight was still there in the third period, and you know, this team can never be counted out again. You know, certain guys finding opportunities to put the puck in the back of the net, and I thought the fourth line in particular in period number three kind of ignited that spark, and the rest of the team followed.
21: Yeah, exactly, and sometimes that's what you need when you know your top six guys aren't going, or they can't find a way to get going, and sometimes you have to tip your cap to the other team that they're playing, you know, our top guys well. That's where you got to rely on a little bit more of your bottom six forwards to chip in offensively and maybe ignite something and get something going. And again, I thought our fourth line with Walshy and Jude, and obviously with Sharon getting the goal for us, really ignited and really kind of sparked our group in the thought process of, hey, maybe we can crawl back into this game. And that was kind of my message to them in between periods, is that, you know, we're not going to win the game in the first 5 minutes, but we can try to win the first 5 minutes, right? And we'll go 5 minute increments at a time and win each five in that third period. And you know, we certainly won the first five because we were able to score two goals in it.
20: All right, John, as always, thanks for this and best of luck here this afternoon.
21: Yeah, my pleasure. Thanks.
20: That's John Mitchell, the head coach of the Charlton Islanders, joining us in our Nissan Propane coaches interview. We'll be back on the other side of the break with an Novus Autoglass starting lineup. 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
5: 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Number 71, Thomas Boisvert. And number 91, Mark Pritchin for the Islanders. Scratch number 27, Alexei Krivonos. Number 19, Hudson Armstrong. And number 14, Anthony Flanagan. 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

0: Ladies and gentlemen, Jill Chandler.
1: Jill Chandler with our national anthem as we take a look at our Subaru of Charlottetown starting netminders for the Huskies. It's going to be 19-year-old Alexander Raymond. Raymond, 3-1-1 on the season with a shutout. Seventh-round pick of the Colorado Avalanche. He has a 2.0 goals against average and a .920 save percentage. He'll go up against Donald Hickey. Hickey on the season, 3-3-2, 4.06 goals against average and an .887 save percentage. That's our Subaru of Charlottetown starting netminders now with the O'Brien's Recycling opening faceoff. Here he is, the Hall of Famer, George Matthews.
2: Okay, Corey, great to be with you again here, of course, at the Eastlink Center in Charlottetown as we bring you Charlottetown Islanders hockey here at the Eastlink Center for Charlottetown. This is going to be game number 11 for them. They are 5-3-2 in the first 10. And game number 10 for the Rwanda Renda Huskies, they are 4-3-2. Both teams, one game above .500. Charlottetown. To our left here on your Max Dial, wearing their home black jerseys, Harvest Gold and White trim. The Road Whites of the Rwanda Renda Huskies. Red shoulder tops, black trim to their jersey as well. They'll bring it right to left in period number one. Tossed inside the Islanders zone. Trying to reach for it now. Laforet down into the corner it goes. As both teams along the end boards. Desna tries to take possession. In off the end boards, deep blocker side of goaltender Donald Hickey. As they scrum it up there, trying to work the puck free. Finally now, it'll be ripped around high off that right point. Looking to take control there. Lemire plays the puck off into the right corner, high off that right point. Countering, though, through center ice, Jude Herron. A little chip and charge off into that far left wing corner as it is going to be Rwanda Randa with a home run pass off that left wing, looking to try to take control. Ganawaski looking to as well now to take possession. Boschman out there in front of the Islanders bench area. Here's going to be Boschman off that left wing to the outside. Steps a shot, turning it away. The league's number one goaltender and shots against Donald Hickey with his first save of the game. As the puck is going to be flipped through center ice, Andreyev is going to board battle there with Dusky. Roll back in blocker's side of goaltender Donald Hickey. Good pace so far, Corey.
1: Huskies ready to go. They've been on the road for a long time. They're going to be thankful on this Thanksgiving Day to be heading back to northern Quebec.
2: Here comes Matty Butler. Tries to saucer one over the line. Still loose. Here's Eccleston, second of the league, and shots on goal. 22. Tries to flip it across. Shot towards the net. Raymond makes the save. Isles with the first significant shot on goal as they let that one go. And it'll be stopped there by Raymond. He will hold on. Is Ryan Jewer. Or check that. Artem Mate. He's going to try to light the lamp on that one.
1: Yeah, nice little passing play in the offensive zone after good pressure in the early 60 seconds by the Huskies. It's Eccleston who waits up high. Fleury drops it off for Mate. Mate just one times. It probably could have easily walked in a little bit more, but Raymond, when you're 6'4 and come across, he's a late blooming goaltender, a good looking one at that, makes his first save.
2: Shield snaps a shot, turned aside again, pinching back in again. Yeah, it'll be Charlottetown in behind the goal, trying to take possession. Along the far side, high off the left point, trying to reset, shot flipped off in front. That one not missing by much as it is picked off and ticked off in front off the Nathan Frost blue line shot. Frost with 3 points in his last five starts. Didn't play Friday night, played in St. John on Saturday, but 3 points in his last five starts. Pretty impressive offensively for a young 16-year-old defenseman, Nathan Frost.
1: Yeah, I mean, the offense is for real right now for Nathan Frost, and that's a reason why, for me, he's got to stay in the lineup because he's producing off the back end. Is there going to be nights where it's going to be tough defensively? That's for anybody, let alone a 16-year-old with just a few games underneath his belt. But you see right there, his heady play with the puck in the offensive zone. Gets a shot through, redirected, kisses off the crossbar. Nice little redirection by Boudreau.
2: Another shot high off that left point. A couple of players acquired just prior to season. Hanging as well now. Hugo Chiron out there for Charlottetown. Chiron with a couple of goals. So is Hay. As bringing the puck back in again. Vesna fires a shot. Tucked off that stick side corner by goaltender Donald Hickey. He will hold on. But Hugo Chiron with one of the top shooting percentages in the league. He hasn't shot a lot, but he's got two goals, including one on Saturday afternoon against the Dogs. And he's a youngster that has to play with a compete level. And that's still being worked on here in Charlottetown. If he gets his A game going, he can be a plus here for Charlottetown.
1: Yeah, and I mean, he's a guy that brings energy, right? And that's what they're looking for. And he brought energy on Saturday afternoon back in the lineup here today.
2: And there's going to be Hay now. Tries to roll it across. Fleury's going to dump the puck back in again. Aslan Tremblay. He's into the forecheck as well. Up over his stick, countering the other way, board side down that right wing. Trying to bring the puck in off that far corner. Gonowski now tries to grab it onto his stick. Cage Fleury battles for it. Trying to pinch in. St. Laurent from the right point. That shot wide. On goaltender Donald Hickey, no scoring. 2:45 gone in the opening period. In back of the net again now. A bit of a battle with the puck freed back up. Charlottetown's Trombley takes a swing at it. He'll roll it down to the Husky blue line. That'll be broken up. Laforet rolls the puck back inside the Islander zone. Backpedaling now. Owen Conrad, the top scoring D in the queue, will dish it off for Fleury. Ice wide up off the left side. Tapped in. There by Jude Herrington. Back of the goal again it goes. Raymond tries to skim it around as the Noranda Huskies try to roll it through center ice. Vesnev on the forecheck. Bringing it back though. Oh, and little dizzy dazzle move there by the Islanders. Again, Matty Butler. Butler in off the end boards as Butler tries to dig it free. Into the corner, battling hard. Eccleston again now. It'll be taken away from him. And through center ice, it'll be shipped back in again by Lemaire, as we've got the puck deep inside the Islanders zone. No scoring in the game. Rolled in back of the net. Trying to take control again. Renault, as we have it batted off the right wing boards, just into the neutral zone. Terrio tries to drill it back in again. Doesn't get much on it. He's knocked down on the play. And we've got the stoppage in play. 3:52 gone in the opening period. No scoring. And shots on goal, 2 apiece.
1: And the Andrew Senior Care penalty kill will head to the work as Nolan Dusky gets a stick in the legs of Terrio and trips him up. And so the Huskies will go to the power play. The first one of the hockey game. Shots 2 apiece here as Dusky will sit for 2 or less.
2: Huskies power play, 3rd in the league. Isles PK 9th. So some pretty good goaltending, a pretty effective power play for Randa starting early in the season after nine games. They're 4-3-2.
1: They've only played 2 games at home.
2: Yeah, only 2 games at home.
1: This is some road trip.
2: Yep. There's a shot towards the goal. It looks like the Islanders after October, when they get to the end of October, they're going to play, I think, what, about 5 at home and about 11 on the road. So
1: for the Huskies, I mean, they left October 2nd, 10 days ago, to fly to Newfoundland. And they've played everywhere in the Maritimes except Cape Breton. They will not play in Cape Breton this year.
2: As
1: they're done. They're back in the Belle Provence for the rest of the season.
2: And finally, Charlottetown trying to get it out. St. Laurent, 55 feet, gives it a grip and a rip wide. Long stick side on goaltender Donald Hickey. Not keeping the puck back in again now. It's St. Laurent looking for Pominville. In we go. Gonowski leans into that one. Absorbed on that chest protector by Donald Hickey off his right shoulder. Out challenging. He'll deny and hold on.
1: And the Huskies have a balanced attack here. And Oganowski is a local kid. 10 points, 6 goals, 4 assists on the season. He was terrific in his draft year. I know the Islanders were high on him. And he's back near his hometown. Played his minor hockey in Amos, the same program that Aslan Trombley played in last year.
2: Okay. Trombley
1: had a nice career.
2: Yeah. Developing some players there. Trombley with a great start here in Charlottetown. Second in the league in rookie goals and second in the league in rookie shots on goal as well. He's had an active stick since he's arrived here on PEI. Through center ice. Now the right wing again now. There's Rowe. Tries to play the puck in. Rowe again tries to receive. Gets away from his stick. Chipped out by the Islanders on the penalty kill. The penalty kill for the Charlottetown Islanders. The Andrews penalty kill. Pretty effective to this particular point. In over the line again now. El Corey tries to flip the puck inside the zone. He's pushed off the puck. Jude Herron tries to shoulder his way for possession. El Corey again now. Drags it down low. Trying to feed it off in front. Trying to get to the puck again. It's going to be Randa. They'll play it off into the corner. Taking possession there. Straka. Bit of a board battle. Petit now walks in 45 feet away. Center point. Gets his own loose puck again. Bleeds one to the goal. Turnaround opportunity. Again, El Curry. Man coming late. Offside by half a foot.
1: The puck pressure by the Huskies, and it's a good block by Jude Herron. Kind of is in no man's land. It just kind of kicks out his left foot, and he's able to get a piece of it as the Huskies pushing at the late stages of this power play. 2 seconds left on the clock. 2 shots on goal on that man advantage.
2: Andrew Senior Care PK, as we said, 9th in the league. Pretty effective here on the opening PK of this one. Here's Petit now back to 5-on-5. Nolan Dusky back on the ice for Charlottetown. It's going to be shipped back in again. As Frost tries to get the puck cleared back out again. Off that left wing. Down that side wall. Dusky. Stick checking there. Puck is flipped the other way. Vezina for the Naranda Huskies. Deep inside the Islanders zone. Off that corner to the left of the Islanders goal. Tries to bring it around. Yeah, a little turnaround pass. And Eccleston, he gives it away. Now that soft pitch, but Charlottetown tries to get it out. Another drifting shot wide on goaltender Donald Hickey. Roll back to mid-ice again. Charlottetown, Eccleston looking for Nolan Dusky. K.J. Eccleston looking to play the puck in again. Pretty effective for Charlottetown. He's getting his opportunities, as I said, second in the league in shots on goal at 22. Into the game here this afternoon. Here's Will Shields. As Corey said, pretty well a point per game player for Charlottetown out of the chute. Provence Shea, 3 goals in the campaign, charges it back the other way. That pass misdirected as trying to drive the play back down again. Boudreau, he's a little bit of a pushback there. We're going to step out with the Charlottetown Islanders and the Randa Huskies at 0 apiece. Islanders 1-for-1 on the power play, being outshot, or penalty kill, being outshot here 5-2 at this juncture of the opening period. We're back in 60. On Max 93.1, you're listening to Charlottetown Islanders Hockey, brought to you by Mr. Lumen Tire. 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
2: Welcome back. It's Thanksgiving Monday for those dialed in tonight. East to West Point, North Cape to the South Shore on the mainland, Ontario, south of the border. Thanks for taking the time. It's a bit of an early start out in Edmonton, Alberta. Those dialed in as well. Bit of a breakfast brunch type of situation as they watch their Charlottetown Islanders taking on the Randa Huskies. Through center ice, flip back in again. Will Shields, right corner feed. Glove center, Emo. In loose, back of the net now. St. Laurent tries to dribble it around. There's an opportunity for Owen Conrad to try to get to it. Ryan Jewer stuffs it off into his own bench area and his own blue line. That'll generate another stoppage and play. In between periods, we've got the president, GM, Scott Harris, guesting with us here this afternoon as well. Hope to have possibly Anthony Flanagan.
1: Yeah, it sounds like it's going to be the duo here on this Thanksgiving Monday afternoon matinee. Islanders, a busy week of hockey here this week. Monday, Wednesday, Friday, all home. You got Rouen this afternoon. Their counterparts that's closest to them, Valdor on Wednesday, and then Shawinigan on Friday.
2: Yep. So, again, hockey filled, but that'll be it for Charlottetown, basically for October. Charlottetown, as I said, will have played by that term. If they play the 3 games this week, we'll have 6 and then finish up 4 on the road to end October. It'll be 6-11 at home and road schedule. So they will have played a lot of road games as well, a third of them by the end of October on the road. Drifted back in again, deep to our left. Charlottetown's Donald Hickey looks off the glove side shoulder as the puck played by Charlottetown. They try to rattle it around. Straka now tries to move in. Tight angle shot up top. Doesn't miss by much on that high blocker side on the Doninator, Donald Hickey. Charlottetown back in again now. Fleury tries to race for it. Puck comes outside the zone. It'll be flipped back in again by Hugo Chéron. The Huskies. They're going to road it back off that left wing. Led back in again by Laforet. He banks it in. This one now bounces right off the goal and a kickback off the end wall to the blocker's side of Donald Hickey. He's going to freeze frame and hold it on with the Randa Huskies. Quick pacing it here early, 7-2. Out shooting the Islanders in a 0-0 game.
1: Yeah, they don't look like they've been on the road for close to 2 weeks. As they're flat, getting in. They're coming off their first victory of the road trip in Moncton on Saturday. night, right? 2-1. Talked to GM Taylor McDougal of the Moncton Wildcats yesterday over at the Q Challenge. Said that Rowan just kind of bottles things up.
2: Yeah.
1: And they're opportunistic, right? But they started off with two overtime losses in Newfoundland to start the road trip. Then in Halifax, St. John, both losses there. And then finally pick up a victory on Saturday in Moncton, now closing out here this afternoon. They've got good life in their feet here early on.
2: Yeah, they outshot Moncton in that game as well. Right back in again. As just like Drummondville did the other night as well in the Hub City. Here's Hugo Chiron on the fringe of the play. It's flipped around again now in back of the goal. Walsh right off in front. This one pinned down low. Glove side looks to be glued to the ice as the puck was loosened up. As the Islanders, Will Shields is crushed down off in front. He'll go face first into the crease area. Play being whistled down. But Islanders trying to get a little cheap garbage off in front to take a 1-0 lead.
1: And nearly was there, too, as it kind of took a funny hop in behind off the backboards and out front. And Raymond has to be sharp, has his pads down, seals up the bottom of the ice as it was loose there. Islanders fishing away. Puck did come free, but the referee lost sight of it, blew it down, and so the faceoff will come back down to the left.
2: As I said, Raymond, second in the league in goals against at 2. His save percentage is third at 92%. On the other end, the Dominator, minutes played, 47. Number one in the league, saves, 259. Number one in the league, so we have two very good backstoppers in this matchup here this afternoon on this Thanksgiving Monday afternoon from PEI.
1: And, of course, the Huskies, the big trade, Samuel Melosh, who was a kingpin of top five numbers this past summer to St. John. They had three first-round picks. Of course, the first overall pick, Thomas Beauvais, not playing here this afternoon. Malik Tremblay was also a first-round pick. And their other first-round pick is young 16-year-old stud netminder Zachary Lyonnais. So, I mean, they know how they get the goaltending pipeline done in Rouen.
2: I don't know. Is this one sent all the way back down just wide? In the queue, when you take a look per capita, if... many communities get it. Oh, this one chipped right off in front. The puck is still loose. I'm not sure if many more hockey operations get it done much better than Aranda. They consistently end up with some top-end, top-talented players on their team, which is why they've gone to the Memorial Cup.
1: And they do a great job.
2: They do a good job. They really invest their time and money in their scouting. As Boulay doesn't get it out. Shot deflected off in front. Dusky. It skips wide on that far stick side of goaltender Alex Raymond. Loose in back of the goal again now. As, again, trying to advance it out. Boulay, board side off that left wing in front of the penalty box. He'll drift it in wide off that near corner. Charlottetown resetting up shot. Holyoke tries to drift it back out again. Not successful in doing so. Holyoke again. Cameron Holyoke looks one way, reverses on the right wing boards, and it'll be Charlottetown near lane through center ice. Rink wide the other way. Butler has to double back at center ice off that left side wall. Charlottetown again regrouping. Ryan Jewer goes boards wide left off that left wing. Trying to bust in is Butler. Second in the league in points. Butler is going to be fleeced off the puck into the corner. It goes right side of the Aranda net. Again now it's back high off the left point. Charlottetown trying to take control. As it'll be an opportunity for Holyoke. Charlottetown high on the wall. There's a shot drifted off in front. Blocker down right out off in front. Raymond stops that one. Here's Nolan Dusky. Dusky again wires it wide. Another play for Dusky from a real sharp angle. Nolan Dusky off to a great start here. 7 goals in the season. He's almost got as many points now as he had all last season after 63. I think he's one point short off his 12 points last year. He's got 11 on the campaign so far. No scoring between the Islanders and the Aranda Huskies. We're going to step right out and right back at you here on Max 93.1. 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
2: Welcome back. George Matthews, Corey Arsenault with you. 9:08 left here in this opening period. The Huskies over one of the power play, doubling up the shots against Charlottetown, 8-4 here. From the faceoff, here's going to be Cage Fleury. Now puck loose right off in front as we've got Haslin Trombley trying to hustle for it. That'll be brought back on the turnover by Randa. They're going to chip it in. Renault now from a wide left wing angle fires it way wide of the net as trying to keep the puck back in against the T. Finally, as Sullivan tries to get it back onto his stick quickly. We've got Lafore, Charlottetown trying to find the lane. Jude Heron had the puck roll off of his stick. Haslin Trombley is going to try to get to it. Again, it's still loose inside the neutral zone. Straka tries to barnstorm down as Trombley resets inside his own territory. Trombley tied for second in goals for rookies with 5. Again, on shots as well, 16 with rookies. He's second in the league for that as well. Again, finding the puck in his stick, as we said earlier. Here's Rowan Walsh. He's going to roll the puck back in off the back wall. Pominville now tries to reverse off the left wing boards, off the side wall. He'll bring it back. Dipped by one with a head fake. Pominville steps back in again. Way wide, a big kerfuffle-type flutter shot right off in front. The goaltender, Donald Hickey's halfway up, halfway down. Tries to punch it back down off the shoulder to the ice. Caught by surprise, Donald Hickey, but he keeps it out. That's all that counts. 7:53 left in the opening period. Yet to see a goal.
1: Yeah, Jaden Pominville.

0: knock it through, and this one will be brought back on that long outlet feed. Here's Will Shields hustling for it. Danilli tries to take Holyoke off the puck. Cameron Holyoke battling hard. Is knocked down, loses his edging, controls the puck momentarily. And here's Jarrett for Aranda. Kick back off the inboards, punched by Donald Hickey to his right. Charlottetown off the right wing inside their own territory. They're going to go ice wide with it. Nobody there. Holyoke is going to sweep it for Vachet. He's got three. He's got scored in the first three games, coming back off an injury here this week. So looking for him to get back on the board goal scoring wise. Now Curry tries to muscle his way back in over the line. Does so, but then loses control. Dusky forechecking for Charlottetown. 6:58 left in period one. This one rolled deep inside the Islanders zone. As the Huskies try to get into it. Again, now Bolcheman works hard, protects the puck. There's an attempt for El Corre. Puck rolls off of his stick. Dusky reverses the other way, trying to thread a pass, and there's going to be an opportunity for Eccleston to get it right to the goaltender. But it'll be Alec Raymond who will be down on that glove side to seal it back up again. But you talk about the good storylines, and you look at K.J. Eccleston, another free agent pickup. For the Charlottetown Islanders, when Charlottetown starts at 5-3-2, a lot of storylines, perhaps unexpected here at this point, and Eccleston's one of those. No,
1: certainly is. Hudson Armstrong as well, out of the lineup here this afternoon, but I thought he's been very good for Charlottetown as well. Just things here this afternoon so far, nothing has been laying flat on tape. No crisp passes here. Everybody's fighting it a little bit through the neutral zone. There hasn't been a whole lot of clean looks in the offensive zone as a result for Charlottetown.
0: Embedded his man is Jude Heron. Puck looking for Trombley off in front. Rolled off of his stick. Charlottetown trying to maintain possession. As we have Renault off that right wing. They can't get him the puck. Left foray on the clear in by Rowand. As in off that corner to the right of Donald Hickey. It's going to be freed back up again. There's going to be a boards wide feed right to left. No further than that at center ice. Chipped at by the Huskies. They lay it back in again. Cage Fleury charged the play the other way. He's going to send the puck in. Aslan Trombley in off the corner to the right of the goaltender. Raymond, Charlottetown's Jude Heron rolls it in front. Looking for Cameron Hay. He tried to stuff it home for his third. But doesn't get it done. Through center ice now. Here's Renault. He's going to scoop it right back in again. Hickey winds it around the same wall it came in on. Right side, Charlottetown. Through center ice, it'll be 3-on-3. Jude Heron, little short hopper wide to the glove side of Alec Raymond. Line change for Charlottetown. 5:35 left in the opening period. Here's again Pominville through center ice. Off a back leg. Charlottetown breaks it up. Still loose at center ice. Straka threads one inside the Islanders' blue line. Finally, Eccleston reaches back onside. Straka and Pominville trying to combine. Wide off the far side. It's going to be Rowe trying to drive in. Scores! Rowe from an acute angle as Hickey was peeled up against the post. And it's going to roll off of his paraphernalia into the far post area on that stick side. 1-0, Aranda.
1: Samuel Rowe, good hockey player, just stays with it as the Islanders get caught again, jumping up ice before the puck leaves, and Rowe just takes it. Bad angle, goes down Frost, and he sneaks it through the arm of Donald Hickey and body, and it's in the back of the net, and the Huskies a deserving 1-0 lead.
0: So Rowe with that tight angle, acute angle shot. It's going to get off, bounce off of Hickey and go to the far post area and in. As Donald Hickey was pinched up on that short glove side. Here's Conrad. So it's going to be Aranda leading 1-0. And it'll be the Huskies 2-1-2 when they score first in the season. It's Aranda through center ice. Jarrett doesn't receive. Charlottetown odd man rush right back in again. There's going to be a tip. Scores! Oh, and Conrad! Right through the leggings of the goaltender, Raymond. Man, the Isles catch a break on that one, Corey, as Conrad comes in for his fourth. He pokes at it, and Raymond doesn't get the leggings down, and it's going to bleed right through.
1: Maybe you got to get up in the rush to make that happen, and Owen Conrad reads it, gets up tight into the rush, and you're right, it's an odd one both ways. Boudreau just leads it ahead, and Conrad beats

0: Ramon to the poke check. Just shovels it five hole, and the Islanders with a very quick response to tie the hockey game up at one.
1: Yeah, a bit of a loose play by Ryan Aranda. 29 seconds later, it's going to be a 1-1 game. Owen Conrad, the top scoring defenseman in the queue, will, I can't say he ripped it home for his fourth, but he leaked one home for his fourth, and it's a 1-1 game.
0: A bit of an extra couple of looks here to see if the play was onside.
1: So the faceoff about to come to center ice if it stays onside. Raymond had the stick out like the dart of the tongue of a snake, but he just couldn't get it flattened to the ice, and the puck slipped underneath the blade of a stick, and then Conrad got in past of that and poked it through the five hole between the pads, and was tying the game up one apiece, but we'll see whether it counts or not.
0: Now, the longer it takes, the more... Why wouldn't they get the officials to go in there and take a look at it being offside?
1: Both teams are at center ice, so. I know the, and we've talked about this already after a broadcast that you and Luke Much did earlier, where I'm not sure, but I walked away from the radio at that point. It was 6 or 8 minutes deep. And nothing was decided. I think after 2 minutes, play, whatever the play was on ice, whether it's right or wrong, stays. You can't determine by that point it was close enough.
0: Yeah. This is as long as we've had one here at the East Link Center. The original angle didn't show the puck entryway in across the blue line, so it was tough to see.
1: So somebody else is going to get an opinion. We're still in discussion here. And what the scoreboard says, a 1-0 game. As the goal has not been official yet. Anthony Flanagan guesting with us in between periods 1 and 2. Is that correct?
0: 2 and 3.
1: 2 and 3. We've got
0: Scott Harris.
1: Scotty Harris. Big weekend for Atlantic Canadian youngsters. Of course, eligible for the Q draft next June. As a big display of hockey, all four provinces represented. A couple of good players from the island, I hear, Corey.
0: Yeah, it was a great weekend of hockey. There's no denying that.
1: Now we're getting into now that...
0: God, this is painful.
1: The painful... Like, I mean...
0: They're just coming to that conclusion here right now that it could be offside.
1: It's got to be that close.
0: It's close. Puck was kind of bobbled a bit along the blue line. So, has every goal in the queue. It's all reviewed.
1: I don't have any problem with that.
0: Yeah, no, and whether or not there's enough evidence to overturn it.
1: That's the point. After a couple of minutes, that should be determined. So, 4:44 left here in the opening period. Lots going on with the Charlottetown Islanders, as we'll find out. Scott Harris will be on with us. He and Corey will be talking about the weekend tournament in Moncton, which is a big piece of future development.
0: Basically, it's Canada Games year, right?
1: Yeah,
0: so
1: okay.
0: Those four Atlantic provinces, Newfoundland, Nova Scotia, New Brunswick, Prince Edward Island, competition over there this weekend. A real good identifier, especially for players that are playing south of the border. And you don't see them playing in the Maritimes all the time, right? So there's some good hockey players, some good talent. And, of course, the exciting part for the Islanders right now, two first-round picks, including the winless Bay Comeau Jakar.
1: Which is pretty significant. Isles have never had a pick since I've been back here better than fourth overall. But talk about the Canada Games. You and I called that game.
0: Yeah.
1: Okay, you and I have called 4,000 or 5,000 games between the two of us here. So, but I'll pick that game out. Like, I mean, it was simply amazing. Ontario and Saskatchewan for the gold medal game. And after three periods of play, they go to goal. After three periods of play, it was tied. We went three more periods, you and I, a 3-on-3 hockey.
0: Matthew Schaefer scored the OT winner.
1: And Matthew Schaefer scored the overtime winner.
0: We didn't know he was going to rip 20 in his rookie year.
1: Oh, man.
0: There was some talent.
1: Yeah, some talent. What a game to call. You and I were already doing games that weekend, like three or four, doing the Major Junior and the Canada games. We went on and said, well, okay, but, man, what a game that became. Never seen anything like it, to be quite honest. Three on three for almost three periods. Scoring opportunities. Time with odd man rushes. Great goaltending. What a great game to call the gold medal game for the Canada Games in 23 here. So it's going to be Owen Conrad, his fourth, through center ice. Boudreau with the helper. Shields on the board again. And it is 1-1. As Randa tries to force their way in inside the offensive zone, Conrad loops it behind his own goal off that left wing. Touch pass for Matty Butler. Three on three now. Butler, he's going to try to drive the play back in again. Shoulder shakes, tries to feed it wide, high off the left point. Stepping in, there's an attempt to feed this one by Boudreau, not missing by much. As he tried to find Butler, as Ryan Jewer now at center ice, his side of the neutral zone. Rolls the puck off that left wing. KJ Eccleston in front of the Huskies bench area. As both teams trying to loosen the puck up. Now trying to charge in. Charlottetown trying to get to it. The hard, forceful play by Rowan Walsh. As it'll be rolled the other way. Through center ice now. It'll be rolled down that right wing. Dips by one. Jewer now loses a tire. And again, top of the right circle. In front. Nice stick. Active stick by goaltender Donald Hickey to try to deflect that one. Again, they're going to do a little crease crowding to the blocker's side of goaltender Hickey. And we will have the play blowing down. 3:14 left in the opening period. Isles have tied it at one. Back in a minute here. 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

0: Okay, welcome back. George Matthews with you along with Corey Arsenault. And it's a 1-1 hockey game. Again, a shout out to those people on the island, no matter where they're dialed in this afternoon. Again, from east to west point, North Cape to the South Shore. Any place in between, 10 Mile House and all island locations, no matter where you're dialed in. Thanks for taking the time to follow your Charlottetown Islanders. Trombley tries to golf it back out. We know in Port Hill, Donald Gregg is tuned in again. He's become a bit of a fan of the Islanders here, and that's great to see. We always like those newbies when we can get them, Corey. As the puck not cleared back out again, is Mate in back of the Islanders' net. Trying to receive. As Charlottetown again regrouping. Giving away pass there. As on a read and react, Jude Heron tries to take control. Finally, we have an opportunity for Cameron Hay to get the puck in. Corey's out of his seat here right now. He's not liking a couple of those flutter passes. The knee slappers, and I can see that the chairs are starting to rock. Through center ice, Conrad, though, in the interception, looking for second. Leans into that one. That one is going to dribble wide, and he tried to load that one up. Charlottetown forechecking here with 2:05 left in the opening period. Off the left wing boards all the way back down again. It's going to be tossed there by Rowan Noranda. He'll work hard. Kanawaski now trying to get to it. Along the half wall. Tuck free. Meyer fires a shot. Rebound in front. Don't save bait. Beauty save bait again by Hickey. 1-2. And a bit of a showstopper play there by Donald Hickey. Another right point shot. That one caroms to the left side. Lemire fires a drive. Traffic off in front. Doesn't get to the net. Big time. Donald Hickey there, Corey.
1: Yeah, big save. Timely save for Hickey.
0: Dusky now railroaded into the far corner. As Terrio tries to tie him up. Back we go the other way, up into Destraca. Charlottetown tries to reverse. Onside. Here's going to be Butler. Takes a look. Nobody with him. Terrio in back of the net now. Looking to sweep it around. And off the stick there. Andreoff. And the puck again. Worked to the red line at center ice. Rowe tries to take possession. He'll be pushed off the puck. Romanis now for Charlottetown. Islanders playing 1 minute left here with seven defensemen, 11 forwards here today, Corey.
1: Yeah, Krivonis, Flanagan, and Armstrong all out, and the all seven defensemen in here this afternoon.
0: Charlottetown deep inside their own territory.
1: It's
0: under
1: the first
0: 60.
1: Time they've dressed all seven in a game this season.
0: Here Shields rides his own line through center ice. Puck is still loosened up. Curling back inside his own territory, Cage Fleury. Back for Ryan Jewer. All 6 foot five of them through center ice. He's taken off the puck. Drifted back in by the Noranda Huskies. Niles in a 1-1 battle right now. They'll take this. They're being outshot 12-5. Provencher. Sidewall in off the left side. Puck on a magnet on a stick here right now. Rolls off. Trying to get to it as well. Boudreaux. Yes, this period's going to end, it looks like, in a 1-1 game. Islanders will take that. As the Huskies have been the fleeter of the two teams here in period one, out shooting the Islanders 12-5 again. It's going to be on the board first. Miranda Huskies at 14:47, 29 seconds later. Owen Conrad with his fourth goal of the season. And it's going to be 1-1 after one period of play. Back with Corey Arsenault on our first period intermission when we come back here to the Eastlink Center here in Charlottetown on Max 93.1. 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
1: Welcome back to the East Link Center here in Charlottetown as we take a look at our HJV equipment first period scoring summary. It's the Huskies who open up the scoring. Samuel Rowe unassisted at 14:47, walks in from the corner, snaps it by surprise Donald Hickey, and gives Rowan a 1-0 lead.
14: And Pominville trying to combine wide off the far side. It's going to be Rowe trying to drive in, scores! Rowe from an acute angle as Hickey was peeled up against the post. And it's going to roll off of his paraphernalia into the far post area on that stick side, 1-0.
1: Samuel Rowe, his fourth of the year, unassisted at 14:47, gives the Huskies a deserving 1-0 lead. They were the better team in the first period, outshooting the Islanders 12-5, but the Islanders had an answer 29 seconds later after a lengthy review to whether or not it was onside. It's Owen Conrad who leads all blue liners in scoring, jumps in from the blue line, is able to redirect home an Antoine Boutreaux pass through the five hole of goaltender Alexander Raymond, and the Islanders tie the hockey game up at 1.
14: Randall through center ice. Jarrett doesn't receive. Charlottetown odd man rush right back in again. There's going to be a tip. Scores! Oh, and Conrad right through the leggings of the goaltender Raymond. Man, the Isles kept a break on that one, Corey, as Conrad comes in for his fourth. He pokes at it, and Raymond doesn't get the leggings down. It's going to bleed right through.
1: Owen Conrad continues his sensational start here for Charlottetown. His fourth for the captain from Antoine Boutreaux and Will Shields at 15-16 as the Islanders tie the hockey game up at 1. As mentioned, 12 shots for the Huskies, only 5 for the Islanders. They weren't able to manage a much offensive push in the opening 20. Puck bouncing around a lot. Huskies 0-1 on the power play. Islanders yet to enjoy their first of the game. Islanders and Huskies tied at 1. We'll be back on the other side of the break with our PEI Military Family Services guest, Scott Harris, on the other side. 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
1: All right, welcome back here to the Eastlink Center here in Charlottetown, where the Islanders and Huskies knotted at one after 20 minutes of play. Pleased to be joined by Scott Harris, the president and general manager of the Charlottetown Islanders, our PEI Family Military Services first intermission guest. As Scott, I guess, first of all, happy Thanksgiving. I'll get you to pick your mic up there a little bit. Happy Thanksgiving. A lot to be thankful for here on this wonderful afternoon on Prince Edward Island.
21: Oh, yeah, very much so. So thanks for having me, Corey. Appreciate it.
1: Your thoughts on the opening 20 minutes?
21: I think sort of to be expected for an afternoon matinee game where I think both teams are finding their legs maybe towards the second half. You got to give the Huskies credit. They came out with, you know, some good momentum early on. It took us some time, and then we got a nice break to tie the game up there late in the period.
1: Owen Conrad, man, he's been awesome out of the gate here for this Islanders team.
21: Yeah, you know, right now you're looking at his stat line in 11 games and, like, today being game 11, he's got 14 points, 4 goals, 10 assists. He's, you know, we put the C on him for a reason, and it's not just what he does on the ice, but off the ice. But to see him lead the way that he has been has been awesome.
1: Any other surprises that you've seen? I know we're about a month in here right now, but is there anybody else that's kind of popped out at you? I mean, in a positive way to start this season?
21: Oh, yeah. You know, like when you look at our roster's fairly young across the board. 60% turnover, you're bound to get that. You know, our veterans have been really good at coming in. We've also seen players like Dusky that has taken that next step. To see the success that Butler and Conrad, which we've mentioned, I'd say the big surprises for me are, you know, they all come in different types of transactions. You got Ryan Jewer on the back end, who's not yet 17, who's been playing really steady top 3 minutes, you know, for a big rate shot, 6'5" D. Up front, you know, KJ Eccleston, who we brought in as a camp invite. He's come in, he's playing a top six role, and he's versatile because we can put him, you know, down the middle, but we can also put him on the wing, and you see him today playing up with Butler and Dusky on the top line. And then from there, I think everybody's sort of playing their part. You know, our back end, you know, it's no lie that it's young, so you have guys that have good nights, you got guys that have bad nights. By committee, they're playing hard. I wasn't at the game on Friday because I was over scouting the Q Cup. But Cage Flory, I know, took a real step on Friday. And it's great because him and other players, the game is starting to slow down for them, which means that we should just see more of an impact.
1: The Q Cup, I mean, you spent 17 years in NHL. You weren't scouting 15-year-olds. This weekend you were. I was over there on Sunday. A great tool to identify some talent and a lot of excitement with the Charlton Islanders, because they hold not one but two first-round picks at the moment, the other being winless Bay Comeau. Your thoughts on the talent from the Maritimes that you've seen this weekend?
21: I got to say it surprised me in a really good way. You know, it's one thing to go and watch a tournament or watch an event like I've done in the past, you know, the better majority of my career. Going in knowing that you have two picks in the first round and believing one of those two picks at least could give you a chance of either it's the first pick or a top five pick is pretty exciting. The quality of the hockey was really good, too. Like, you know, all four provinces brought really good teams. And I got to say, my first taste of this upcoming draft class, it was a really nice feeling when I left the rink.
1: Not only that, your phone's going to start getting busier as the Moncton news rolls around. That's when trade chatter, you know, and you ran in some general managers. What's the temperature out there right now? Obviously, there's some guys, that teams that are, you know, throwing their stake in the ground in the Maritime Division. Quebec probably a little bit more open. I know it's a little bit premature, but those talks are going to come. And, you know, how does this organization kind of stay the plan?
21: Well, I think we got to stay patient. That's the biggest thing. We got to stay the course in terms of, too, where we want to be this season and also the seasons to follow. You know, the most feedback I'm getting from GMs right now has been really positive in the fact of, like, well, geez, Scott, we weren't really expecting your team to be where you are in the standings. You know, and that's exactly what we want to hear. Does it mean that our phone will be a little bit less active? No. I think they just more so have to figure out how are they going to come after us, knowing that, yeah, we know there's teams in our division, in the Atlantic Division, that are all in. And then you got teams like Quebec, and then you got teams like Gatineau. They're also having really, really strong starts. We have a lot of real attractive players in our lineup. But we're not going to make any knee-jerk reactions. We just got to make the right decisions for our club, for the here and now, and also for the future.
1: Well, it's exciting times. It's been a tremendous start. You're a big part of it. Looking forward to the month of October. Once again, happy Thanksgiving, and thanks for popping by.
21: Thanks, Corey. Happy Thanksgiving to you and all the fans.
1: All right, there's Scott Harris, president and general manager of the Charlton Islanders, in our first intermission. We'll be back on the other side of the break with our Murphy's Pharmacy out-of-town scoreboard. 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
1: Welcome back to the Eastlink Center here in Charlottetown, where the Islanders and Huskies knotted at one after 20 minutes of play as we take a look at the Murphy's Pharmacy out-of-town scoreboard. Drummondville is in St. John. That puck is ready to drop here in about 4 minutes' time. Victo is in Blainville. Chicoutimi's at Gatineau. Cape Breton's in Sherbrooke. And Newfoundland is in Shawinigan. That is in the queue. Summerside Caps on the road in Amherst this evening. Caps coming off a 1-0 shutout victory on Friday night, as the Islanders looking for a bounce-back second period. They tied at one, but they need to muster a little bit more offense. 12-5 shots on goal in the opening period. Islanders looking for a response. We'll be back in 2 minutes' time with the call of period number two. 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
14: Welcome back. George Matthews, Corey Arsenault with you. The puck is just down and then scooped into play here. Here at the early moments of period number two, Charlottetown in their dark black jerseys, Harvest Gold and white trim. They're going to attack here in Max 93.1 on the dial, right to left. Road whites of the road-weary, you would think, Rouyn Noranda Huskies. They have played their first two games of the season home and the rest of it on the road. What'd you say, Corey, 10 days or thereabouts?
1: Yeah, I believe they left, I would think, Thursday before the Friday game. Flew to Newfoundland, played those games, and then have been around the Maritimes ever since.
14: Trying to steal back in again. Provencher inside his own territory. Tries to reset back in. Has a shot towards the blue line off that right shoulder of the goaltender, Donald Hickey. That shot off the blue line. Andreev, as he lets the shot go, gets through. But again, this time Hickey is going to hold on to make the save.
1: Yeah, I would think John Mitchell would want to see a little bit more of improvements in the second period. They're on their heels a bit. And you credit the Huskies. In on the forecheck, and Islanders with a couple of careless turnovers, just attention's to details. That's junior hockey. It's a game of mistakes.
14: To try to minimize the number is the goal. As we've got Gage Fleury tries to work it along the far wall, has his stick lifted. It's in back. As we've got Owoski near high right point to St. Laurent. There's a drive, and that one is shipped wide, ripped off the boards. Trying to take control of Curry as, again, he hustles for it. As Charlottetown will dangle and they'll look to toss it up back through center ice. Owen Conrad now looking for trouble in a given go. Conrad is going to be upended. We've got the stoppage in play as the puck rolls right to Alex Raymond in goal for the Noranda Huskies. 50 seconds into the second period. And it's 1-1 on the board scoring-wise. Roll for the Huskies and for Charlottetown. Owen Conrad, his fourth of the campaign. Boudreau and Shields with helpers on that one goal for Charlottetown.
1: Conrad looking for a call. The puck wasn't even near him, and he got clipped driving net front. No call, no arm up.
14: Butler's line is out. Dusky, Eccleston, Frost, and Artemate to the blocker's side of Raymond. Into the corner it goes. Matty Butler receives. Back for Frost. Frost tries to lay it down low for Dusky. He tries to sweep it off in front. That's broken up. Hiles, though, will keep control. Hide on the right point. Monte plays it near corner down low for Nolan Dusky off that right side. Rolls in back of the net. Edged off the right wing boards. Jarrett for the Aranda Huskies tries to ship it back inside the Islanders zone. Rowe tries to take control, sweeping it around Dusky. He airmails it through center ice. Eccleston tried to tap it in. Broken back up again. Ripped at by the Aranda Huskies. Petit helps dump it in as well. Pollenville is there. Finally, we've got Charlottetown inside their own territory. They're going to crank it around the left wing boards back deep inside the Aranda zone. Long home run pass. Pollenville in. He's going to stick it. Nice save made by Hickey to the glove side. Another attempt off in front. Isles almost get caught there, Corey.
1: Yeah, trying to get off. Long change, and they got caught. It was a three-on-one.
14: Hugo Chara runs into the lane of the official, puts the brakes onto the half wall, tries to dish it back, but Pominville will break it up. Two-on-one the other way again. Straka looking for Petit right off in front. Rip that wide. Another opportunity. That one is going to be dangled just wide on goaltender Donald Hickey. This one ramps up on a play. Back-to-back scoring opportunities by the Aranda Huskies. And nice goaltending by Donald Hickey and some puck luck. It remains at one.
1: The Islanders jump up a couple of times. Three-on-one and then a two-on-one. Playing with a bit of fire here right now in the opening period, opening minutes of the second period.
14: Face off to the right of Donald Hickey. And it's 1-1 on the board, 14-6. The shots on goal in favor of the road-weary Aranda Huskies. This one now into the corner to the right of Donald Hickey. Tossed back high off the left point. Petit will not keep it in. Sent across the ice. Danili now looking near side on a tap and go. As Renault was going to play the puck deep inside the Islander zone. Corner battle there off that left shoulder of Donald Hickey near point. Canelli will not keep it in. Now, it looks like Connolly, but looking at the pronunciation guide, it says Connolly for the... Now, given away, Charlottetown in shape made by Raymond. Puck is loose, still loose, scores! My, oh, my! Grease chaos in front of Raymond. Looked like he had a piece of it. The Isles kept the play alive. Boudreaux is going to get to the net. The puck is loose off in front.
1: It's an odd one.
14: Whoa.
1: Raymond coughs it up. Islanders walk in. The Islanders player was cross-checked into the net. Puck was still loose in behind. Raymond never gets back into it. And Boudreaux finds a loose puck and slides it in.
14: Antoine Boudreaux with his fifth pays the price. Boudreaux with a multi-point game. And it's going to be a 2-1 game here. Again, they're
1: head coach Steve Hartley's looking for a hand pass with Shields in the net, but it was the Huskies player that played it out from underneath Shields, and it popped out to Boudreaux, and he tucked it home.
14: So it'll be Boudreaux's.
1: We like the reviews.
14: Yeah. Well, it was a discussion point out into the... Fourier there in that opening moment of the intermission. This one coming at 2:52. People saying, not many, I said, you know, it's not, the league is what it is, and they've got jurisdiction over their calls, but, man, it's, everybody thinking 2 minutes is about the timeout that should be the call on any disputed call, and then it is what it is, and throughout the season, 64 games, you win some nights and lose some on decisions that are made, but
1: there's no denying Shield was in the net and the puck went off his arm laying there. I didn't try to pass it. He's laying there, but it was the Huskies player that swept it out. When he swept it out from underneath him, it goes to the tape of Antoine Boudreaux, and Boudreaux puts it in the open net. Raymond can't get back in. There's two Husky defenders standing in the crease. I get why they're calling it potentially a hand pass, but it's off the arm, off the Husky stick, and then onto Boudreaux, shovels it in.
14: So
1: now, can they call that a hand pass? Crazier things can happen. It was called a good goal on the ice. We shall see. Let's hope that it's less than 4 minutes.
14: Still, again, being reviewed. So, Boudreaux If it stands, it will be his fifth and third multi-point game. Now Spider McNeil, the equipment manager, senior authority here in the queue, discussing with the officials as well. Looks like they're doing, looks like Spider's doing a lot of talking. Not much listening there. Officials are nodding their head.
1: When you have that experience, you just listen.
14: Yeah. So anyway, we're into that 2-minute range.
1: Yep. But listen, we're all about getting it right one way or the other, right?
14: Well, but my point taken is that after 2 minutes, if it's that close.
1: Yeah, no, whatever the call is on the ice.
14: That's what I. And in that attempt at 2 minutes is to get the call right. Nevertheless, see what the Islanders, if they take their first lead or not. That's the case. A couple of iffy goals by Raymond here that he's given up.
1: He gambled on the first one. And then
14: one.
1: That one there just kind of got caught playing the puck. But to his defense, there was four players in his crease after he made the original save.
14: Yeah. The puck got away from him on that initial shot. But we were talking about Connelly. It looks like Connelly, but you tell me he's from Nashville,
1: Tennessee.
14: So, anyway.
1: Haven't had too many of those roll in here.
14: So, it's a goal.
1: And when Hartley watches the review, he'll see that it went off the Huskies defender's stick.
14: He's still in debate with the...
1: There's been some puck luck on the side of the Charlottetown Islanders.
14: Both goals have been off the iffy category here, but they'll take it. And they lead 2-1. First lead of the game. Again, it'll be Boudreaux, his fifth and third multi-point game. Here's the call on the goal. So, Provence with his first assist of the season, third multi-point. Let me check that now. For Will Shields, his second multi-point game of the season. As he's got two helpers here. As the puck springs away, and back we go the other way, left to right and in. Trying to get the shot drifted towards the goal. Got Awoski, and now we've got Boudreaux through center ice. As it'll be tapped back in again by Will Shields. Charlottetown leading 2-1. Boudreaux is fifth from Shields and Provence. Here in the second period, that goal coming at 2:52. Drifted back in again. Artem Matte misfires on that one. Has the puck back in his stick again. Rotates. He'll thread it in back of the goal. Nathan Frost now for Charlottetown trying to get it out. Trombley tries to punt it down as Jude Heron tries to push his man off the puck. Regrouping from there now through center ice. Sent all the way back up again as Lemire will misplace that pass and he'll come back the other way. 4:28 gone in the second period. The Isles with back-to-back goals in the opening period. And the first one here in period number two, and they lead for the first time.
1: Yeah, back-to-back's a theme. Back-to-back-to-back home games this week. One day off in between. Monday, of course, here this afternoon. Tuesday practice. Wednesday, Val-d'Or. Thursday practice. Friday, Shawinigan.
14: Quinton, of course, the assistant for GM Scott Harris, who came from my old stomping grounds in Columbus, Ohio, in Dublin. He gave me the weather update for next Sunday, showing some snowflakes. So hockey weather not far away here, possibly.
1: It's coming soon.
14: Rattled around, Matte trying to keep the puck in high off the right side wall. It'll be still loosened up, and finally Matty Butler, he'll tap it across the ice. Nathan Frost, 16 years of age. Going to wheel it in. Looks pretty confident when he's got that puck in his stick. He's got some pretty good edging as well. Icing will be the call back the other way. Early in this second period.
1: Yeah, and they're giving him a chance. They're playing him and giving him opportunities. I mean, this back end. Two 16-year-olds right now. The rest of them 17, then you got Owen Conrad at 19. Young.
14: And, of course, we talked about that on the pregame show. One of the reasons why there's some odd man rushes and a lot of youth off this blue line. A lot of size, but a lot of youth. Around it goes now, off that right shoulder of the goaltender, Raymond. Charlottetown trying to slither by one. Matty Butler peels off into the corner again. Left side, off the dot, moves in front. And then rips one wide on that far glove side of the goaltender. And out the far glove side corner, Charlottetown. Around the horn it goes, Grimanis. Doesn't get that one through. Brings it off a leg in and resets back again. Leo Grimanis misfires here now. The Nate and Grimanis, both coming from Europe, both at 17 years of age. Grimanis is 6'4", Nate 6'3". Big adjustment for them. Smaller ice surface here, but they're gathering up some confidence as we move forward here. Through center ice on the fly, trying to chip the puck back in again, Boulay, but he doesn't control cleanly. St. Laurent now, rink-wide feed off that right side, trying to enter back in again. Boulay looks for it, looks behind off that right shoulder, hustles in back of the net. There's Fleury. Fleury trying to take control. Here's Grimanis, strong in the stick, rolls it back outside of his own blue line. Hugo Charron, he'll park it off the left wing boards inside the Aranda zone, and try to erase his man with a check there. I'm not quite sure what that was. As Lemire fires it down the length of the ice, Charron looked to be finishing the check on the play, but might have been a touch late. Nevertheless, 13:42 left in the second period. Looks like the Huskies are going to the power play for the second time. Isles over the Huskies 2-1. We're back in 60 here on Max 3.1. 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
14: Welcome back. George Matthews, Corey Arsenault with you. Islanders leading by one, but Hugo Charron on the finish-off check here. He takes Lemire into the wall, the captain. And it'll be the Andrew Senior Care Piquet going to work for the second time. Huskies looking to tie it up. Backing it up, St. Laurent. Handoff pass around. The Hornet goes in front. Scores! That didn't take any time at all. As Ogunawoski on a goal mouth pass off that deep left corner through the crease. And Ogunawoski is going to let that shot go. It gets through Donald Hickey in a... That took all of 8 seconds.
1: 8 seconds. That was quick.
14: That was quick. I couldn't set up the PK.
1: Win the draw. Go down low. Go back door. Go five hole. Go tie the game at two.
14: So the Andrew Senior Care PK. 1-for-2 in the game with that. Again for Randa, losing in Halifax this week. Losing in St. John. In overtime, a shootout in Moncton. Lost a couple of Newfoundland in overtime, is that correct?
1: Yep.
14: So three of their games have been in OT out of five plays.
1: Started off the road trip with four straight losses before winning in Moncton. 2-1, tight game. Another tight one here this afternoon. Islanders looking for their first power play of the hockey game. Huskies 1-for-2.
14: It'll be brought back in by Rwanda Randa. Half wing, right side. Board battle there on the sidewall, in back of the net now, trying to get the puck around. Is going to be Vesna, high to that left side, cross point feed. St. Laurent with a float shot off in front, and they'll battle hard. Conrad knocking his man down. Charlottetown will tap it out, reaching for it. They can't get to it. Renault two on one the other way. Vesna shot scores. Renault lets the shot go. Stick side on Donald Hickey, and they find the net in back of the Islanders goaltender on a 2-on-1. And it's going to be a rip and a grip by Renault, and it's a 3-2 Husky lead.
1: Sloppy play by the Islanders again, leaving before the puck comes out. Renault just takes it. That one gets through the 7-hole of Hickey as he just puts it on net, gets inside the arm, and two quick goals by the Huskies, and it's 3-2.
14: So we've got... A 3-2 lead in favor of the Huskies. As Ogunowski. And now Renault unassisted. And it's a 3-2 Husky lead. Again now, Randa looking for their fourth of the game. Now Curry battling hard off in front. Charlottetown will lift it off the right wing boards. Eccleston inside his own, or inside that Husky blue line, trying to regather back up again. Back we go the other way. As it's loose off in back. Again, parked high to that left point. Trying to get the shot along the far boards. Ogunowski layers it down there. Now we've got an opportunity for the Randa Huskies to try to send it the other way. Charlottetown trailing 3-2. Here's going to be Eccleston again in over the line. Off the curbside, left wing, down low. Near corner, it's fed. In back of the net, trying to get the puck out. Straka, he'll send it through center ice. Here's Rowe. He'll chip it off the right wing boards, near corner. As Grimanis will shoulder him away from the play. Pominville around the horn it goes. Petit loads up, doesn't shoot. Then tries to feed it back. There's going to be Cavilli letting a shot go. That one off the goaltender Hickey. Still down. This one, a scoring scramble. They juggle it around off in front. Hiles quickly. They're going to chip it the other way. Foot race. As we've got Cameron Hay. Probably in the forecheck as well. Bringing it back. Eventually, Straka off the right wing boards near corner. Glove side of goaltender Donald Hickey. Hiles regrouping from there. Trying to feather one out. They'll kick it along the play. Here's Cameron Hay, middle driving in. To the outside now. Sweeps off that left wing corner. Puts the brakes on. As one gathers a crowd. Both teams trying to pry it free. Hiles inside the offensive zone to the right. Now goaltender Rimmel. As we have Islanders trying to smoke it free again. It's moved along, but not far. Both teams again trying to yank it free. Probably with a quick snap there. And that out of nowhere. Monte now, he stuffs it down low. In back, Aslan Trombley in again, curling around, dangling by one. Hay with a shot, that one off a leg. Pinching in is Monte, and trying to take control is going to be Charlottetown. Jude Heron back inside his own territory. Significant back check there by the Islanders, number 92. Jude Heron, he's going to counter the other way again now. Drags it through center ice, and the puck is shipped back in again. To the outside, stiff check there by Jude Heron, not happy. And what do we have here again?
1: Looks like another penalty coming up here to Charlottetown.
14: Heron is frustrated because he felt he was being manhandled a little bit inside his own zone before breaking the play the other way. And then on the forecheck, finishes off his play, his check, and it's another power play for the Randa Huskies. His power play, as we said, pretty significant. Took them 8 seconds last time. Third best power play in the league. 30%. Islanders PK ninth. Playing with fire, obviously, with this
1: power
14: play.
1: Two goals 36 seconds apart by the Huskies. First one on the power play took 8. You see, they're 1-for-2. See if the Islanders can make adjustments on this penalty kill. Starts with a faceoff win.
14: Yep, which they do. They're going to reef it around the left wing boards all the way back down. Raymond tries to skip it around as well. Ogunowski is on the board, gives it away. There's a shot off the goaltender, Raymond. He controls and plays it in back of the net. St. Laurent for Rowan through center ice. Tries to play it back for Bolsheman. Give and go now. Ogunowski in off that right side. Looking for eventually St. Laurent into the slot. There's Bolsheman with a shot. That one snuffed out. Charlottetown will try to park it, and they do through center ice as they drift it into the neutral zone. Bolsheman turns it back. Lafleur Dangles by one. Stepping in. We've got Owoski looking for his second of the game. Pominville to the outside, left corner. Yann Lafore is not going to get it through to the net. St. Laurent back for Oganowoski. 55 feet down low to give it a go. Rolled right off in front. Off the right pad of the goaltender. Save made by Hickey. Middle drive. There's a drive, and this one knocked aside by Conrad. Finally, third kick of the can on the Islanders. We'll send it all the way down. They've killed off 70 seconds so far.
1: Yeah, great job by the Islanders up front, especially Provencher and Charron. Keeping it to the outside. Hickey with a good save to keep it a one-goal game.
14: Andrew Senior Care, PK, working along here, trying to shut this one down. Throw in over the line. Tries to go ice wide the other way. There's going to be an opportunity for Petit. That is a pass he was looking for that goes incomplete. Tries to keep the puck back in again. He'll play it off that high right point again. Down low for Rowe. He spins off of one right corner. Back again, trying for Renault. And Petit, he golfs at it, but it'll turn it over. Short-handed now through center ice. It'll be sent all the way back down again. Looks like the Islanders will go 2-for-3 on the Andrews Senior Care PK here. Yet to pick up their own power play here. Nathan Frost inside his own zone. Ships it up off that left wing.
1: Islanders had too many men on the ice there for about 10 seconds.
14: Home
1: now
14: crowd
1: they don't have enough on the ice.
14: It'll be getting a little ugly here. Finally, the fifth skater is on. Butler tries to seam one for his wingmate. That one down low. Eccleston. Ranging, roaming. Frost keeps it in. Deflected off in front by Nolan Dusky. He's a piece of work off in front of the opponent's goal. Tough guy to rope in. And into the corner to the glove side of Raymond. Charlottetown's Butler near point. Here's going to be attempted shot by Montaigne. Rebound right off in front. And we've got a bit of a... Now a bit of a disagreement between Dusky and the defenseman off in front.
8: Fans, please welcome

0: Welcome back. George Matthews, Corey Arsenault with you. The Huskies going on their third power play of the period, fourth of the game. As Nolan Dusky in a bit of a pushback down deep into the crease area retaliates, and it's a
1: makeup call coming.
0: I would say
1: at some point.
0: At some point here. Is the infractions this period have been of a minimal for the most part. Here's St. Laurent, the crowd getting ugly here. As the Huskies deep inside their own territory now, it's pushed around. Puck is going to be dug free. Islanders player goes down. There's Chiron now on the PK to the goal. Save made by Hickey. Crease crashing again in front. Oh, my goodness. Donald Hickey. A little magic with the mitt on that one as he will glove it and hold on in what looked like to be a fourth goal for the Rwanda Huskies. But
1: terrific save.
0: What a save. Hickey's glove is gold, so we have to say golden with the glove on that one. Man, oh, man, what a stop. Timely stop by Donald Hickey.
1: Bouncing puck. Beauchemin trying to go glove side. Hickey powers over and snaps that one. They give the Islanders a chance here.
0: That had goal written all over it. Let's see whether the Islanders, with 85 seconds left here, whether they can respond to that. It is a 3-2 game in favor of Rwanda. Huskies deep inside the offensive zone. Pinched up high off the right point. Stepping back in against St. Laurent. Plays it into a bunch up along the wall. There's Oganowski now. Takes a look. Sends it back down for Beauchemin. 35 feet away off the right side. Trying to go cross dice. Pominville was there, but just doesn't seem to be angled correctly for the shot or pass he received on. And not much on that one. And so Charlottetown will triple hop it all the way back down deep to our left. With 45 seconds left here. Oganowski again, who scored a power play goal. One of the three opportunities. St. Laurent plays it across the other way. There's a shot towards the net. That one's wide short. Blocker side on goaltender Donald Hickey. Again, dug free by Charlottetown. They'll yank it free. Roll it all the way back down. Straka for Rowan Narenda. 20 seconds left on this Andrews Senior Care PK. Little look-see feed through center ice. Isles will cut it off. There's going to be Forey not getting the job done. Puck laid back in. Holyoke tries to push it to the outside. Again, now it's down low in behind the goal. End zone battle in behind the goal. Cameron Holyoke again tries to pin up his man. Off the yellow kick plate. Ecclestone steps back on again. And we've got the puck sent all the way back down. And the power play for the Huskies, 1-for-4 in the game right now. So we'll see what the Islanders, as you said, it's almost that time that a call or two goes their way. Just over five minutes left in this second period. Charlottetown trailing 3-2 to the Rwanda Huskies here on Max 93.1. 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
0: Welcome back. George Matthews, Corey Arsenault with you. 3-2 game here right now. 22-10, the shots on goal in the hockey game. But, man, I mean, the Huskies, and again, it's not like it's a big significant infraction here. They're getting some calls, unfinished checks here. And they've had four power play opportunities in the game. You would think that something will be rolling the Islanders' way here at some point, that they'll get a man advantage or two here. Trying to bring the puck back in, down low again. Trying to control is Antoine Boudreau. He's got a two-point game here. Straka, or Lemire, fires a shot. This one off in front. Eventually brought back, though, and counter transition there. There's a call. High check

0: as Nolan Dusky.
1: Great look, Hanser.
0: Yeah, clothesline coming through center ice. So Charlottetown will go to the power play, and that looks like a call. And it was. So the Islanders power play will go to work trying to bring this scoreboard back to even terms. They're down by 1-3-2. Charlottetown's power play, 12th in the league at 19.5. Penalty kill for the Huskies, 7th at 82.1. Charlottetown, 8 power play goals and 41 attempts. Here we go, faceoff to the right of Alex Raymond. Isles on the manpower advantage. Conrad on the wall for Shields. Stick handles down low, off the goal line again. Punched back near side, Conrad. Board side, on the fringe, here's Shields. Crossed ice feet. Looking for Matty Butler. Butler now 55 feet away. Mid blue line, Conrad with a shot. This one is going to redirection. Wide to the stick side, off the right shoulder of Raymond. Again, we've got Conrad. D-to-D pass for Butler. Middle blue line again. Conrad with a shot. That one goes wide. Rebound off the end boards. Goes right through the crease. Glove to post side. Blocker side, but no lumber home there for the Islanders. On the rim now. Here's Conrad again. Looking for Will Shields by one. Fans in the shot. And taking advantage of that will be the Huskies. And they look to send it all the way back down deep to our right. The Provincial Realty power play. 70 seconds left in it. On the back draft, and that pass by Conrad is Butler. And a give and go through center ice. Butler then tries to send it to the left wing boards, and it'll be rolled the other way. Aslan Tremblay will send it inside his own territory. Here comes Owen Conrad, his fourth of the season, one of the two Islanders' goals to Matty Butler. Wide off that right side. Will Shields in, poking around, looking for a loose puck. So is Matty Butler, and it's off an Islanders player in the bench area, and that'll force a stoppage and play. 3:20 left in the middle frame, and 40 seconds left on this Provincial Realty power play. Isles trying to come back to tie it for the second time.
1: Anthony Flanagan, Islanders 19-year-old forward, out with an upper body injury, suffered in that fight defending Antoine Provencher way back when they played in Victoriaville. So he's been missed here. The Islanders continue to compete without Flanagan.
0: He's
1: Provencher,
0: a big piece
1: of course,
0: here.
1: Missed that road trip as well.
0: Got the experience.
1: And he was off
0: skater,
1: to a great start
0: off
1: as
0: to
1: well.
0: A great start, physically involved. Actually still leads the team in penalty minutes after 5 games. So that tells you he was physically involved. Isles in the power play, knocked down. Nice hand coordination there by Aslan Tremblay to try to keep it onside. But Isles will have to regroup back outside of their own blue line. A little shimmy shake by Boudreau. Doesn't gain much territory inside the offensive zone. Tremblay now, his pass goes astray. And there's only 16 seconds left on this Provincial Realty power play. Islanders trailing by one. Here they come the other way. Here's Boudreau now trying to find a lane through center ice. He's going to ship it back in. Petit takes a golf swing at it and fires it all the way back down deep to our right. As we've got Cage Fleury in off the end boards and behind his goaltender Donald Hickey. Kyle's trying to wind it back through center ice. Lemire and Tremblay colliding, but icing will be the call against the Charlottetown Islanders. 2:25 left in this second turret, as Corey has indicated. 3 games this week, and then the Islanders are on the road for 4 straight to finish the month. But Val d'Or in on Wednesday night, Shawinigan on Friday night. And that's going to be it until November. Back home here. St. Laurent with a shot. Bottleneck of traffic off in front. Now another shot towards the goal. Hickey scores the second opportunity. Bolsheman, as Hickey made the first save on the initial shot. But Bolsheman is going to get that rebound shot past Hickey on the blocker side. And the Huskies have doubled the Islanders here 4-2 as this period winds down with 2:15 left.
1: Yeah, just thinking to myself, let's try to get out of this period down by a goal, but you get caught on the icing, and John Mitchell wasn't happy because Tremblay got cut off at center ice trying to get to the puck. Generally, if you run a little bit of interference on that player, icing gets waved off.
0: Yep.
1: It doesn't. They lose the faceoff. It's been a trend where there's been too many Huskies down below the puck, and the Islanders have given up odd man rushes in front of their net.
0: A snapshot towards the goal. This one played by Gromanis now. He fires it wide. Here's Ryan Jewer. He tries to skip it off in front. Still off the left wing circle. Jude Heron tries to reach back for it, but onside. Free time and in. There's no save made by Hickey. It was a showtime save by Hickey on this one. As Renault stepped in, that might have been the game. As in back of everybody. And everybody, as we say, in the rearview mirror, and he is going to go one-on-one with Donald Hickey, and Hickey shuts him down. Look back at that one with 109 seconds left in the second period.
1: Just odd man rush. I mean, wide open breakaway. The defense just don't see what's in behind them, and it's just a simple outlet pass up the middle. And Hickey, you're right, that could have been the game right there. I'm sure you're getting five on Raymond here.
0: They've got a couple of iffy ones on Raymond. I'm not sure how many more in the game that's going to happen.
1: Just 10 shots on goal. I mean, yeah. just cannot having a hard time generating anything. And give the Huskies credit. They're bottlenecking up in front.
0: And the puck's on the ice in play. Here comes Shields now. It's knocked down by Artemate. Into the corner it goes. Shields tries to ward off a check, left side. He's knocked from behind. Second attempt. Again, into the corner it goes. Along the rim of the play. Dangling, dancing with it now. Crossed ice by Provence. High right point for Conrad. Bounce back off the end. Board, short side. Wrap around right off in front. Puck is still loose. As we had a bit of a hockey havoc situation right off in front. Isles couldn't bury it. 1 minute left here in the second period. 4-2, Rand over Charlottetown. Bringing the puck back in again. Boudreaux tries to get a rip at it. It does. Petit in back of the goal. He'll try to bring it around. Holyoke in front. There's a shot. Trying to get that one home is letting an opportunity by Eccleston. Just doesn't hit the target with it.
1: Didn't miss by much.
0: No, he did not. Here's Butler. 24 seconds left and a give and go. Up off that right wing. Receives again. Butler's upended. Doesn't get a call. Into the corner. Butler again is going to take his man into the wall and finishes him off pretty nicely. Here's Ryan Jewer. Near side. They've got 5 seconds left. Here's Butler. Going to try to bring it in over the line. Butler with another shot to the goal up top. That'll be it for the period. So it's going to be 3 goals in the second period by Rolando Randa, one by the Charlottetown Islanders. And after 40 minutes of play, the Huskies have doubled the Charlottetown Islanders by the score of 4-2. Corey Arsenault will be back with our second period intermission. On the other side of the break here on Max 93.1, you're listening to Charlottetown Islanders Hockey, brought to you by Mr. Lumen Tire. 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
1: Welcome back to the Eastlink Center here in Charlottetown, where the Islanders trail the Rouyn-Noranda Huskies 4-2 after 40 minutes of play. It was 1-1 after one in the second, 2:52 in. The Islanders take their first wave of the hockey game. It's Antoine Boudreau driving net front, picks up loose change, slides home his fifth to give the Islanders their first lead. It's 2-1.
0: Canelli for the given away. Charlottetown in shape, made by Raymond. Puck is loose, still loose, scores! My, oh my! Increased chaos in front of Raymond. Looked like he had a piece of it. The Isles kept the play alive. Boudreau is going to get to the net. The puck is loose off in front.
1: It's an odd one.
0: Whoa.
1: Antoine Boudreau, after a lengthy delay from Will Shields and Antoine Provencher at 2:52, gives the Islanders their first lead of the hockey game. Islanders have run into some penalty problems here in this period in particular, and it takes 8 seconds after the call, and the Huskies tie it up at two.
0: Backing it up, St. Laurent, handoff pass around, the Hornet goes in front, scores! That didn't take any time at all, as Oganawoski on a goal-mouth pass off that deep left corner through the crease, and Oganawoski is going to let that shot go. It gets through Daniel Hickey, and that took all of 8 seconds.
1: 8 seconds, that was quick. Elian Oganowski with the power play goal, his seventh of the year, to tie the hockey game up at two. Then things got a little bit sloppy. Odd man rushes, and it's a two-on-one. Cole Renaud keeps 34 seconds later and gives the Huskies their second lead. It's 3-2.
0: Conrad knocking his man down. Charlottetown will tap it out. Reaching for it. They can't get to it. Renaud two-on-one the other way. Best name is look. Shot scores! Renaud lets the shot go. Stick side on Donald Hickey, and they find the net in back of the Islanders' goaltender, and a two-on-one.
1: Cole Renaud with his second of the season breaks in, looks off a man, and snaps it through the arm. And blocker side of goaltender Donald Hickey to make it 3-2. The Islanders then, late in the period, get called on an icing. And it's Samuel Beauchemin all alone off to the slot as the Islanders trying to clear the zone. They're up high. No one's down low. Three Huskies swatting away. It ends up in the net, and the Huskies have a two-goal lead.
0: Now another shot towards the goal. Hickey scores the second opportunity. Beauchemin, as Hickey made the first save on the initial shot, but Beauchemin is going to get that rebound shot past Hickey on the blocker side, and the Huskies have doubled the Islanders here, 4-2.
1: Samuel Beauchemin from Nico Alcori. That's a tough one to give up late. Just missed assignment in the defensive zone, and give the Huskies credit. They've been on the road for a week and a half, and they're finishing up their road trip through the Maritimes in Newfoundland here this afternoon, and they have a two-goal lead, 4-2, after 40 minutes of play. Shots on goal in that middle period, 12-9. Favoring the Huskies, who are 1-for-4 on the power play. The Islanders are 0-for-1. That is our HJV Equipment second period scoring summary. We'll be back on the other side of the break, where our second intermission guest, Anthony Flanagan, Islanders 19-year-old forward, joins us in our middle intermission. 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
1: Welcome back to the Eastlink Center here in Charlottetown, where the Islanders trail the Rouyn-Noranda Huskies by a score 4-2 after 40 minutes of play. Pleased to be joined by Islanders veteran forward Anthony Flanagan, our PEI Military Family Services second intermission guest. And Anthony, I guess first of all, happy Thanksgiving. What are your thoughts on the opening two periods here in Charlottetown?
22: It's a tight game, you know, 4-2. I think the boys have a lot more, but no, there's still one period to go, so
1: hard to believe. 4 years. It just seems like not that long ago you were a 16-year-old kid drafted in the second round by the Charlottetown Islanders. You know, that must have been a tough transition, you know, at 16 years old, leaving Quebec to come to PEI, a different province, a different language. But you've matured and grown into a fine young man here. And just have you had a chance to kind of reflect on the time you've spent here in Charlottetown so far in your junior career?
22: Yeah, well, it was a big transition when I was 16, but you know, my billet, the boys, the team, the coaching staff made it easier for me when I was that age. But no, for sure, it's been already for my fourth year now, so time goes by fast. So I'm just trying to appreciate the moment with the guys.
1: It certainly does. And unfortunately for you, you were injured in that road trip up in Quebec, sticking up for a teammate, Antoine Provenche. How are you feeling? And you're on the ice, but just not quite there yet, right?
22: Yeah, I'm feeling a lot better than last week for sure. It's just the shoulder still bugging me a little bit, but no, I'm working. I'm looking forward to going to ice with the boys and be playing soon.
1: you know, you were off to a great start too. I mean, you still lead the team in penalty minutes. So yeah, not to your repertoire, but you were flying earlier on. You know, what is it like, the progression as a 16-year-old, and then, you know, all of a sudden as a 19-year-old playing against younger kids, things just become a little bit easier, right?
22: Yeah, of course. And I think I had a big summer. I think it was my first summer this year that I wasn't injured or anything. So had a big summer. Was ready to come here for sure.
1: What you do all summer?
22: A lot of golf. Worked out a lot. Hockey. Kept the basic.
1: You're at the right billet house if you like golf.
22: Yeah, oh yeah.
1: The McPhees, Kirk and Roberto McPhee. I see them at the golf course. They're boys all the time. Do you get your sticks in play here on the island?
22: Yeah, I did. I had a couple of rounds, so golf's nice here, so well, no, nice.
1: What was
22: nice
1: your low round of the summer?
22: 83.
1: 83.
22: Yeah, that was
1: my
22: best one.
1: It
22: was
1: there.
22: Yeah,
1: there.
22: Pretty good.
1: Getting there. All right, all right.
22: Yeah.
1: All right. You know, what's it been like playing for John? I mean, obviously, Jim Holton for 3 years here in Charlottetown, and, you know, it's a big change with Jim leaving and going to St. John, but John Mitchell comes in here, and man, he has this team playing pretty well.
22: Yeah, it's a fresh start for sure. I think John and Matt brings new energy to the group, which is good. But, no, it's super exciting what they bring, and, no, I'm excited for what they're going to do with the team.
1: Well, Anthony, we're certainly missing you on the ice surface. You're a big part of this team here moving forward. I wish you good health. Happy Thanksgiving.
22: Yeah.
1: And looking forward to seeing you back here shortly.
22: Thanks a lot.
1: Okay, that's Anthony Flanagan, forward with the Charlottetown Islanders, assistant captain, joining us in our second intermission. We'll be back on the other side of the break with our Murphy's Pharmacy out of town scoreboard. 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
1: Welcome back to the Eastlink Center here in Charlottetown, where the Islanders give up 3 in the second period, trail the Huskies 4-2 after 40 minutes of play. As we take a look at a Murphy's Pharmacy head of town scoreboard. Elsewhere around the queue, it is games underway in St. John. Drummondville leads the Sea Dogs 1-0. Blainville's up on Victoriaville by a score of 3-1. Gatineau leads Chicoutimi 1-0. Sherbrooke leads Cape 1-0. And in about an hour's time, Newfoundland will kick off in Shawinigan. Summerside Caps on the road tonight in Amherst to take on the Ramblers. Huge congrats to Team PEI U14 females winning their division at the Atlantic Challenge. Obviously, the lone medal taken home, I believe, by Hockey PEI, but that's a huge accomplishment for the U14 female program here on PEI. The U16 male program losing to Newfoundland in the bronze medal game, as it was a terrific weekend of hockey in Dieppe and Moncton this past weekend. The Islanders need a big third period, down by a pair of goals to the road-weary Rouyn-Noranda Huskies, down by a score of 4-2. We'll be back with the call of period number 2 in 2 minutes' time. 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
10: Welcome back. George Matthews, Corey Arsenault with you to bring the third period of a 4-2 deficit right now for the Charlottetown Islanders after 40 minutes of play. And for Charlottetown, when trailing after two this season, they are 1-2 on the campaign. Leading after two, the Huskies are 3-0-1. So Charlottetown with a big save by the Charlottetown goaltenders, Donald Hickey. Making a big save in the final 90 seconds of play. Can they respond from that? Holyoke trying to tag it up, but we've got an icing call, so... that save by Donald Hickey late in the final 90 seconds of play to keep the score 4-2 after 40 rather than 5. But we'll see if the Islanders can respond to that, Corey. Come out with a goal here to get back into it in this third period.
1: Yeah, I mean, grade A opportunities the Islanders have given up here, right? Like, it's, you know, Hickey's, he has four goals, but got to cut down on those when it's just walking in all alone or two-on-one or left open on the power play. Like, but that's the sign of a young, inexperienced defense
10: exactly,
1: corps, right? Like,
10: right.
1: That's part of the process.
10: That's part of the process, and we've talked about
1: Unfortunately,
10: that.
1: Unfortunately for that process, Hickey's numbers are taking a bit of a beating because of it.
10: Yeah. You got to be game on every time you play.
1: Yeah, you're not playing in front of Marcus Kiersey, Brady Pettle, Owen Conrad, and Dylan McKinnon.
10: No, you're not.
1: For 50 minutes a night.
10: So you hope that, the league gets better in the second half, but also your blue line. So
1: It's all part of the process, right?
10: So Owen Conrad, only non-17-year-old or younger defenseman the Isles have. Here comes Nolan Dusky now. Drop pass, trying to find his way in as Boudreaux's got a goal and assist here. He and Shields with multi-point games so far after 40. Fleury, puck is still inside the zone. Tucked out there by Boudreaux into the corner it goes. There's going to be Butler with a shot. That one off the pillows of the goaltender. As it rolls the other way to the red line at center ice. Tapped along there by Conrad. Winding it right back in again on the rewind. Matty Butler. The goal steps in. Rebound. He gets of his own shot. That one fired wide to the high stick side on Raymond. Islanders starting out with a little more hunger here in this third period. They're coming off a 4-3 loss. Icing the call here against the Huskies. 4-3 loss on Saturday afternoon. They trail in that... game after two periods of play in St. John, 4-1, outshooting the Sea Dogs 15-7, outscoring them 2-0 in the third period to make it a game.
1: They're going to need that same effort here in this third period. No denying that.
10: Canilli now across the ice for Petit. And that'll be an offside call. Yeah, with 1:40 gone. What's the break the Islanders need here, Corey, to... to make this a one-goal game right now here and get back into it?
1: Well, I mean, it's just they got to get pucks to the front of the net. I mean, that to me, there hasn't been a whole lot of traffic. Raymond hasn't had a whole lot of traffic in front of him. And yeah, credit the back end of the Huskies. I mean, they've just moved pucks out, and the Islanders haven't really been able to sustain a whole lot in the offensive zone. I mean, when this Islanders team was doing really well, they were mucking and grinding. Power play would help here, too.
10: It's out of play here inside the Miranda zone. So the faceoff coming about, and it could be another power play going to the Charlottetown Islanders here. As Rowe gone to the sin bin, so four straight power plays for Miranda. Now Charlottetown, they get a power play. Not sure if that was delay of game.
1: High stick.
10: So Charlottetown trying to cut the lead to one. Matty Butler out, along with Will Shields. And we've got Miranda the other way. Vezina now. He finesses his way by one, rolls the puck inside. So it's Butler, Conrad, Dusky. And Shields. Back through center ice by one now. Dropping the shoulder is going to be Butler. Ends up loose back on the stick of Conrad. Cross point for Dusky. You want him down low, center point. Here's going to be Owen Conrad. He's got one in the game. Back for Eccleston. Dusky parked off in front. They don't get him the puck yet. Eccleston around the top. He'll receive again. Top of the right circle. Down low. Looking to free it up. Yeah, here's Eccleston again now. He's going to step in. Down low. In front. Cross. Scores! Will Shields. Man, oh man. What a pass by Matty Butler. Eccleston down low. Right corner feed.
1: That was pretty.
10: Matty, but I got to learn not to talk when the horn's on. Anyway, down low into the corner.
1: Horned up.
10: Yeah, I like that one. Down low, but what a C9 pass by Matty Butler. Deep off the right corner, right through the crease. Barry Walker's side by Will Shields. Man, oh man, what a gifted play.
1: Yeah, you got to have patience to wait for that lane to open up. And Butler finds it, waits it, and zips it. But you got to finish it, too. And Will Shields on one knee snaps that one by the blocker of Raymond. An early goal, just what the doctor ordered, to make it a one-goal game.
10: 4-3 now. Will Shields with a three-point game here.
11: Super Bowl of Charlottetown Islanders' third goal scored on the power play by number 72, Will Shields. His fourth of the season. Assist to number 13, Matt Butler. And number 82, KJ Eccleston.
10: So we've got Shields with his third point of the game. He's 1-2.
1: He's been good.
10: Well, it's just very economical. Producing when given the opportunity. And he and Butler, both 20-year-olds, getting the job done there. It's a 4-3 game. Again, Eccleston tries to drag it in. Nice persistence and patience by KJ Eccleston, and then eventually the puck cleared in and almost bounced out and caught Trombley by surprise, but just a great pass by Matty Butler. Here's going to be Mate through center ice. That pass doesn't get there. Cut off again. Trying to drive the play back down. Laforet dances and dangles with it. Batte. Connelly with a shot. That one deflected off in front. Skips wide. Long glove side on Butler. Charlottetown sidewall down through center ice off that left wing. They're going to park it in behind the Huskies' goal. As we've got the puck lifted through center ice. Shots on goal here in this third period. 3-0 in favor of Charlottetown. Bounced off the side of the goal. Rattled around the wall. Kept back in again, high off that left point by Lemire. Here's Charlottetown. They're going to lump it through center ice. Broken back up again by Terrio. And it'll be shifted back inside the Islanders' zone. Charlottetown in back of the net. Cage Fleury. Eventually, crossed ice feed. Right side and down that right wing comes Cameron Hay. Tries to look for Dusky. Fires off the shield of the goaltender. Rebound again right off in front. And this one is going to come loose. As it'll be wrapped up by Miranda, but they don't get it back through center ice. Cameron Hayback getting another drive. Rebound again. Rebound still loose on the second attempt. Hiles trying to bat at it, and it'll be controlled by Miranda.
1: Opportunities.
10: Boom. Yeah, the ice is shifted here. Touch early in the third. Sent all the way down deep inside the Islander zone. As the puck is laid off in front, Charlottetown again. Here's Matty Butler. He's going to drive the freight train down that left side. Off in front to the goal. That one poked aside by, again, Alex Raybaugh. Through center ice, 3-on-3 now. Navigating through the neutral zone. Rowe fires the puck in off that left shoulder of Donald Hickey. Hiles get it off the end wall. Back they come charging. Down by one. Through center ice. Holyoke takes control. Tries to gather the puck back in again. Boudreaux's there as well. It's ripped off of both. Boulay plays it to the Islanders' side of center ice. Here's Nolan Dusky again. 7 in the season. Trying to look for his 8th now. Tries to flip it off in front. In back off that goal line. Into the corner. Stick side. Now Raymond. Finally Doug Freight. As we've got Ryan Miranda. They'll play it outside of their own blue line. Boulay doesn't advance it. Here's Jarrett. Here's Boulay again. Tries to stay strong on the lumber as he tries to carry it in over the line. There's a shot chipped off that high left point by Miranda. That is up over the crossbar of Donald Hickey. Charlottetown pile it up, and here they come the other way. Through center ice, Shields. Again, 1-2 in the afternoon. Looking for Eccleston down. Into the corner, Will Shields walks off that left wing. Half wing left side, back. Oh, nice shiver move down low there by Eccleston. Along the far wall, into the corner again, as K.J. Eccleston tries to play it around in back of the net. Finally, it's wrapped around the wall all the way back inside the Islanders' zone, 13:40. Left in the third period, Isles with one on the board. They've narrowed the lead to one, as they're down 4-3. On a given goal, left wing through center ice, Shields now. Goes rink wide for Eccleston. Middle driving in, Eccleston backdoor pass for Frost. One shot, Frost stays on it. Second attempt as well. That one doesn't get to the net.
1: Different period, yeah, different looking team.
10: Yeah, different looking team altogether. Here's Lemire. And Provencher, who's got his first assist of the season here this afternoon. Stuffed back down low by Nathan Frost. Into the corner it goes. Eccleston, Trombley both out there. As Miranda will drag it to their own blue line. Not much further than that. Nice puck control there by Provencher. He'll dish off, and Charlottetown will bring it back in. Cameron Hay, he's going to swing wide off the right side. Leaves it right across off in front. Hugo Charron couldn't get there in time. Countering the other way, rerouting. Here's going to be Straka back in over the line. Off a skate. There's a shot towards the goal wide. Charlottetown off that bounce back off the end glass. They're going to try to get it cleared out. Here's Provencher now. He tries to park it around. Hugo Charron in the mix as well. Cameron Hay in a give and go. Here's going to be an opportunity for Fleury now. Wide to the far side. Trying to drive in is Hugo Charron. Back again is Cameron Hay. Yeah, he's going to try to get to it. Puck is regathered back up again by the Huskies through center ice. Here's Terrio now from 89 feet. He's going to ship it back in again. 4-3 in the board. 12:08 left in this third period. Charlottetown from the left will counter now. They'll bring it back through center ice. Here's Nolan Dusky. Stick handles by one. Tries to drop it off for Boudreaux. Boudreaux fires a sharp angle shot wide. On that stick side of the goaltender Raymond. Charlottetown on the edge looking for Dusky off in front. Isles again handed the puck. There's Ryan Jewer. He's off target with his shot, trying to move back in again. Holyoke, and that one is down into the far corner. Here's Matty Butler. Cameron Holyoke again now. He is going to spin back for Butler. Dangles by one. Left face-off dot. Stick checked off the puck. Maintains control, though. Here's a looping up high. Matty Butler. Butler by one. He's got a lane to the goal in front. Tries to thread one. That one is broken back up again.
1: Wow.
10: And finally, airmailed through center ice as Jarrett. Not missing by much on that one is Matty Butler.
1: Yeah, tremendous wheels in the offensive zone, making the game look easy.
10: Best year by far, playing with great confidence, Matty Butler. And composure. He believes he's got time to make a play, and he does. Charlottetown again now. Here comes Ryan Jewer, 6'5", Newfoundland defenseman. He's going to drag the puck in over the line. Isles with control. Jude Heron tries to feed it off in front. Off the blue line. Here's going to be Hugo Charron. Again, Charron with one attempt towards the goal. He's going to dazzle with it now. Drags it high to the left point. Finally, it's given away. Brought back through center ice. And rolled back inside the Islanders zone. 10:35 left in the third period. Charlottetown down by one. Here's Jewer through center ice for Charron. Rink wide off that right side for Jude Heron, that one is broken back up again. Outside of the Ruan Miranda blue line. They're going to pile in there, trying to get it through. Is going to be Jude Heron. He's going to be de-iced to the play. There's Heron again in the back check. Cuts it back off again. Tries to find a play. Center driving in again now. Here's going to be Jude Heron high off that right wing position. It's Doug Frey. Nathan, or check that. It'll be Frost who will control. And he'll send it across the ice. There's a boards wide feed back to Frost in full flight. Trying to bring the puck in. Nice move by Eccleston. Stick handles in off into the right wing corner. Feeds it in front. Puck to the front door. Hiles can't get the stick on it. Here comes Randa the other way now. Countering the other way through center ice. El Curry. He'll drift the puck back in again. Wrapped around the wall. Right side for Will Shields. Shields now pushed off the puck. Isles will maintain control. Nice play by Frost again. He'll hit Fleury now, who's going to dangle it back in again. Goes to the outside for Shields. Off into the right wing corner. As Charlottetown will wind it back down again. Down by one. It'll be sent to center ice. Gage Fleury. And his side of center ice for Owen Conrad.
1: Yeah, we're going 8 minutes here without a whistle.
10: And there haven't been many through center ice. Again, it's a handoff pass for Owen Conrad. He's got his fourth of the game. Here comes Shields. In fires. Oh, my goodness. I'll tell you what. There's going to be a gifted glove save made by the goaltender as we've got Raymond gloving that one, keeping it a one goal. Rowan Miranda lead. We're going to be back in 60 seconds here on Max 93.1. 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
10: Now, welcome back. The Islanders out shooting the Ruan Miranda Huskies 8-0 in this third period. Trying to get another one on the board to bring it back to even terms. Face off to the glove side of Raymond, who made a nice glove save just moments ago.
1: His best save of the game.
10: Yeah, Conrad across the ice. There's a shot dribbled off in front, kicked aside. Charlottetown, puck hungry for it again. Into the corner it goes, down low. There's Hugo Chiron into the scrum. Chiron again tries to steal, tries to take his man off the puck. Board battle there. Isles maintain control. This one's going to carry him. And high off the right point, Conrad will draw it back in on the offside. Well, we saw this against St. John on Saturday afternoon. And Charlottetown with a couple of goals, doubling up the shots on goal to the Dogs. The Islanders on the road. Well, right now, again, the shots on goal now at 9-0 in favor of Charlottetown. They've got one. And they are continuing to press for the equalizer. Butler's line is out with Dusky and Boudreaux, Fleury, and Conrad off the blue line. Puck down, sent to center ice. Foot race down that left wing. Waski fires a shot to the goal from a wide angle. Gloved easily by Donald Hickey. And he will hold on. Man, I'll tell you what, there's hockey havoc off in front of goaltender Alex Raymond in this third period.
1: Yeah, the Islanders have brought their best here in the third. First shot of the hockey game, first shot of the third period for the Huskies right there on Donald Hickey. The challenges of finding it for a full 60 minutes.
10: Yeah, it's, we're seeing
1: the
10: that.
1: The best teams get that done.
10: Yep.
1: Love the effort here in the third, though. And for the Huskies, you know what? End of a six-game road trip. You'd have to say they're starting to feel it a little bit.
10: They're trying to bring it home here, but right now, holding on by the slimmest of margins. Face-off off that blocker side of Donald Hickey. Islanders out. Matty Butler made a couple of big plays this season. We've seen one here in this third period with a gifted pass to Will Shields. through a bunch of skates and sticks. They make it a 4-3 game here in the third. Dusky looks for a pass and a puck. There's Jewer. That one's going to be launched at a playoff a stick. Wednesday night, Isles back at home here. Valdor, Friday night, Shewinigan, I do believe. And then that'll be it for the month. They won't be back home until November. Playing in Halifax, Cape Breton, and Newfoundland. From the draw, Terrio. This one off the stick of the captain. Lemire, and again, it's down that right wing, trying to poke it off in front. Lemire off the right point, takes a rap at it. In around it goes, glove to blocker's side of Donald Hickey. Here's Will Shields, big afternoon for Shields through center ice. He'll hand it off. Holyoke tries to play the puck in and does. It's going to be riveted around. There's Ryan Jewer, embeds his man high off that right wing. Eccleston is going to keep the puck in. In back of the goal now again. Lemire tries to skim it around. Jewer pins up his man. And we got Mate hustling for it back inside his own territory. It's shots on goal 25-23 now. 7:22 left in this third period. Another one-goal game for Charlottetown. Six of their first 10 have been decided by a goal. Spinning around. Here comes Boschman. He's got one in the game. Right off in front. Cut off there nicely by the youngster. Frost as he plays the puck through center ice. Here's going to be Hugo Charron. He's been noticeable here today, Corey.
1: Yeah, he's getting a lot of ice time here in the third period as well.
10: He has been very, very noticeable. Wherever the puck's been is where he's been, and there's havoc around it. 6:44 left of the third period. It is 4-3. Rwanda Randa back on the other side of this commercial break on Max 93.1. 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
10: Welcome back. George Matthews, Corey Arsenault with you. Islanders with one goal here in the third period. Will Shields is third point, 1-2. Isles out shooting the Huskies 9-1 here in the third frame. Looking for another one to get by goaltender Raymond. Hugo Charron, hey, out there. Provencher, get a couple of 17-year-olds and a 18-year-old. Off the top end, a 16 and a 17-year-old off the back end. That's a pretty youthful roster for the Charlottetown Islanders.
1: Baptism by fire.
10: Yeah, as we've got Charlottetown inside their own zone. Charron tries to find it in a stick. Digging it free now. Charlottetown again regrouping. They'll play it around the end boards. And all the way around through center ice. Here comes Cameron Hay. Board side and in for Hugo Charron. As the puck is laid back again now. Along the wall, Charlottetown on the fringe. Working it along the right wing boards. Half wing back for Nathan Frost by one. Drops the shoulder, fires a shot. That might have had an angle in front. Another opportunity. Great pass by Frost. Doesn't miss by much. Islander player upset off in front. Cameron Hay. And he looks to be a touch winded on this one. Three on one the other way. Renault off in front. Hickey comes out. Save made by Hickey. What a stop. Holy shitty. What a save by goaltender Donald Hickey. Game saving stop with his team down by one. Corey, describe what happened.
1: Three on one. And Renault comes up high. And down low. And Donald Hickey down and out. Robs the Husky forward.
10: How does that not go
1: club side?
10: How does
1: Vezina,
10: that?
1: He cannot believe it.
10: How does that not go in? Wow, what do we got here now?
1: Well, they're talking about the high hit on Cameron Hay.
10: Okay.
1: Think, but maybe not talking about that. I'm not sure if the puck is what hit him on the way through or not. I'll tell you what, Donald Hickey just kept the Islanders in this hockey game.
10: I guess so.
1: Save of the season so far.
10: Yeah, that's, not sure how he stopped it, but some way, somehow, the radar found him and the puck found him, and away we go, and it's 4-3. As we've got Fleury bounces off the end boards. Does that give the Islanders enough push here? Under 6 minutes to bring it back to equal terms. Here's Fleury now, tries to find a seam, flips the puck back in again, hustles for the puck himself now. It's loose in back. Charlottetown will try to keep it in. Matty Butler, again, tries to head shake it by one. Walks the wall, right side, has control. Back again. Boudreau with a shot. That one ramps off a stick and out of play. And off the end zone netting for a stoppage of play. 5:30 left in regulation time. Still lots of time for the Islanders to bring it back here to put PEI back on even terms. Again, we're back in 60 on Max 93.1. 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

0: Welcome back. George Matthews with you, along with Corey Arstow. Now, Donald Hickey has not been very busy over the last 20 minutes of play, but he's made two Hollywood highlight saves that are really, really significant in this game. Man, oh, man, he's played great. And the puck is loose. Crossed ice feed. Conrad off the blue line. Can't handle it cleanly. And we've got, again now, Ryan Aranda coming back in a two-on-one. Steps in. Another save made. They score in the rebound. Hickey makes the first save, but to the net, and the Huskies are going to put their fifth on the board. As the Isles had control at the offensive blue line, but they couldn't get it caught trapped on their stick. And it'll be a two-on-one. First save made by Hickey.
1: In and out of the glove.
0: Yeah.
1: Puck just wouldn't settle down on the blue line, and it's an odd man rush. I mean, that's the story of the game here this afternoon for the Charlton Islanders is odd man rushes, and the Huskies have capitalized on them. Still time left on the clock.
0: There is. See, let's see what they can bring here. Holyoke is going to play the puck back in again. Rattled around, glove side on. Here's going to be Ryan Jewer. Big rebound. Holyoke steps in, fires it wide, stick side. Not missing by much. Cameron Holyoke. Here's Ryan Jewer now. It's all part of the landscape here. And that youth on the blue line at times. Here comes St. Laurent. Having said that, Owen Conrad was the guy that had control of the puck and just couldn't get it to sit. Andreoff back high to the right point. Shot towards the goal. Ganilli. 5-3 game here now. Here's Eccleston. He's got possession. He'll park it rink wide. That one is coughed up, and Petit is going to cut it off at center ice. Again, he'll ship it back in again. 4:15 left here. Charlottetown. They're going to spank it around the end boards and behind their own goal. Give and go off that left wing. Isles through center ice. Trying to go up top with it for Matty Butler. Butler again now. He'll get some help from Boudreau. Here's Butler playing keep away with Nolan Dusky. Nathan Frost tries to control. It'll be sent back by the Huskies. They'll drift the puck back in again. As we've got Charlottetown recontrolling. Back through center ice, trying to knock it down. Here's Matty Butler. Got a piece of it, just couldn't get it to sit. St. Laurent on the quick out the other way. Canelli rips, going to rip it back in again. Here comes Nolan Dusky. Butler loses control. Laforet in back. Backhand shot. Two save made by Hickey again. Man, he's going to have a busy year here. There are gifted opportunities, a number of them every game. Tough challenge for your goalkeepers. But that's the youth of the team in the blue line. This one, airlifted the other way now. And over the line, Dusky half stride offside. Boudreau with 3:09 left. Isles pressing to tie it at 4. Couldn't control the puck along the offensive blue line. A 2-on-1 shot save made by Hickey. Rebound out off in front off the glove. And right now that looks to be possibly the final chapter of this one today. We'll see. Still lots of time.

0: Sent the other way. Isles minus 10. And shots for and against in that second period, but it won't look like that after this one because, again, strong second period by the opposition in back-to-back games. Along the wall, right side, Cameron Hay plays in behind the Husky goal through center ice. Flip back in again. Charlottetown again resetting up shop. Brenda Randa with lots of white jerseys in the neutral zone, allowing Charlottetown to work, walk it back. Spinning around is going to be Owen Conrad, right side for Hugo Charron. He lets a shot go. You know, again, a positive sign for the Islanders here today would be the play of number 74, the Charlottetown Islanders, Hugo Charron. Certainly looking solid here today. Middle driving in, wide off the far side. Offside will be the call on Will Shields. But again, Hugo Charron showing us that this afternoon his willingness to compete here.
1: Yeah, he's played a lot here in the third period. Basically cut down the three lines, and he's been out every third shift. And creating some forecheck, right? And that's what he's brought in to do, create some forecheck. You know, play, be an honest player and get out there and compete. And he's done that very well here this afternoon for the Islanders.
0: That he has. Face off outside of the Huskies' blue line. 2:03 left here. As Renda will sweep it in front of their own goaltender. Hustling back in as Eccleston, he lays it off in front, tries to dig it free. High off the right point, pinching in, cheating in is Ryan Jewer. Along the right wing board, Charlottetown inside the offensive zone. Nets open, sixth attacker is on. Here's Jewer again now. Ranges, fires a shot, rebound right off in front. They're trying to get to it as Aslan Tremblay. Along with Nolan Dusky. By one, St. Laurent, does he get it out? It's rolled the other way. Nets open to our left and trying to get the puck in. It's turned, spun, getting a shot. Nice save made. Kick save and a beauty by Cameron Holyoke through center ice. Here's Dusky now. He'll drift it back down again. Into the corner it goes. In behind the goal. Trying to step in is Matty Butler. Parked off in front is Dusky. And the puck rolled around. Tapped out by Ren Miranda with 66 seconds left. Owen Conrad looking for Matty Butler. Picked off and stopped this time by Conrad. 1 minute left here. Here's going to be Fleury through center ice for Shields. Misplayed there. Finally back on the stick of Owen Conrad to Matty Butler. Setting up shop high off the right point of the backdraft. Here's going to be Fleury with a shot. Rebound again. Loose right off in front. Then set all the way back down again for an icing call. I would think. Yes. 36.1 seconds left here.
1: Well, Rouen has come in, and we knew they were stingy. Didn't give up a whole lot here in that second period. The late goal in the second period to give them a three-goal lead was a tough one off the icing. Rouen is always well-coached, structured, good goaltending, and it's been on display here this afternoon.
0: Very well-run franchise, just not in the Q, but in the CHL. Not a very big market. And they've rented the arena there, I don't know, perhaps a decade ago. Not a big building, but it's nicely.
1: The old Dave Keon.
0: Yeah.
1: Nice. Per capita, I remember seeing all the NHL alumni they had that's come out of that community. Crazy.
0: Man, it gets cold up there. Got to be pretty hardy. No doubt about that. Face off to the glove side. Raymond. Sixth attacker on. Hay to take the faceoff. Butler, top of the right circle. Out with Eccleston. Dusky. Will Shields. And Conrad. Off the draw. Drawn into the scrum. Charlottetown in back now. Sweeping it around. Here's going to be Will Shields along the wall for Eccleston. He tries to head fake with it, rolled away, and it rolls back outside of the line. Here's Owen Conrad, backs it up to his own blue line. Right back to the attack. Here's Eccleston back in again. Lays it down low, just not getting there. Cameron Hay and Todd. Hay takes a high stick. And again, it's into the corner as it's loosened back up again. It's a shot up top! And that one up over the crossbar, short side by Will Shields. Charlottetown again now, right off in front, firing another shot wide through a scrum. And the Huskies are going on the road here to win their second in a row after losing their first four

0: They come back on this six-game road trip, winning in overtime in Moncton on Thursday night. This one, a 5-3 win on the road here this afternoon. Solid effort by the Huskies. Islanders back into it in the third period. We're running out of time, and we've got a 5-3. Rwanda, we'll get that out. Husky game this afternoon. Typical of their style. Great goaltending. Specialty teams, again, good for the Huskies, and it's going to be a 5-3 win. Rwanda over the Charlottetown Islanders. Back with our post-game show and Corey Arstow. On the other side of the break here at Max 93.1, you're listening to Charlottetown Islanders Hockey, brought to you by Mr. Lubin Tire, open 7 days a week for all of your car maintenance needs.
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9: Welcome back to the Eastlink Center here in Charlottetown. The Thanksgiving matinee game is complete. The Rwanda Huskies on the back end of a week-and-a-half road trip pick up a big 5-3 victory here this afternoon against the Charlottetown Islanders. It was 1-1 after one. Samuel Rowe and Owen Conrad traded goals in the opening frame. In the second, Antoine Boudreau gives the Islanders their first and only lead of the hockey game, 2:52 in, to make it 2-1. Three straight by the Huskies before the period was through, and the Islanders were down 4-2 heading to the third period, where they put everything ahead out on the ice to push to get this game tied. 2:37 in. It's a terrific power play goal by Will Shields. A big afternoon for him with a goal and two assists.
0: He's going to step in, down low, in front, cross, a scores! Will Shields! Man, oh man! What a pass by Matty Butler! Eccleston down low, right corner feet. What a C9 pass by Matty Butler. deep off the right corner, right through the crease, buried blocker's side by Will Shields. Man, oh man, what a gifted play.
9: Will Shields, 2:37 into the third period to start up the onslaught. Shots on goal at 1.9-0 favoring Charlottetown as they push for the tying goal. But as we've seen too many times here this afternoon, odd man rushes were a killer for Charlottetown. They gave up way too many, and the Huskies capitalized. And it's Paul Renault, his second odd man rush of the hockey game. This time he follows up after a terrific glove save by Hickey. Potts his second of the game, third of the afternoon, to give the Huskies a two-goal lead and put the dagger in the coffin.
0: We've got, again now, Rowan Aranda coming back in a two-on-one. Steps in, another save made, they score in the rebound. Hickey makes the first save, but to the net, and the Huskies are going to put their fifth on the board.
9: Cole Renault, his second of the game at the 14:48 mark of period number three, would make it 5-3, and that's how the game would finish. Islanders outshot in the hockey game 29-27. They come to play in period number three, much like Saturday in St. John, but just come up short. Cole Renault, first star of the hockey game with two goals. Second star, Will Shields, a goal and two assists. And the third star of the hockey game, a 20-year-old Samuel Beauchemin, with one goal and one assist. Next up for the Islanders, Wednesday night, as the Valdor Ferrer are in town. Puck drops at 7 p.m. Pregame show right here on the Max 93.1 at 6:45. Scotty McLean and his University media staff, Adam Michael James producing at our downtown waterfront studio, George Matthews alongside myself, Corey Arsenault, thanking you for taking the time, wishing you and yours a happy Thanksgiving. Good night. Bonsoir.
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6: Hickman, I saw it.
7: It's right here, Ray. It's looking at me.
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9: Donnie, this is cover this up. 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
10: Wouldn't a fly swatter be easier?
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7: Mrs. Fletcher, this is a delightful and unexpected pleasure. 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
5: Pickman! I saw it!
6: It's right here, Ray. It's looking at me.
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8: Donnie, just cover this up. 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
8: like
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